has already subconsciously done all the work for you. So, bottom lining this, trust your gut feelings. It's your brain's way of steering you in the right direction. I like this. And coming up, be careful walking your dog. Johns Hopkins researchers have found that over the past 20 years, dog walking related injuries have been on the rise. The most common injuries are fractures, sprains, and head trauma. Don't miss this. Next.

Well, it looks like we need to be more careful walking our dog. Johns Hopkins University researchers have now found that over the past 20 years, dog walking related injuries have been on the rise. The most common injuries are fractures, sprains, and head trauma. One of the biggest reasons more dog walking injuries are happening is cell phones. Makes sense. Women in particular need to watch out. 75% of dog walking injury patients were women, and most of them were between the ages of 40 and 64. Those are just emergency room visits. There are probably a lot more that haven't been reported, right? One of the most common occurrences is running with a leashed dog, no matter how well-trained you think the dog is. And another hazard is walking your dog on a street with no sidewalks. That can easily lead to one or both of you getting hit by a car. And retractable leashes, bad idea, say the experts, because you have less control of the dog. Okay, coming up, if you want to be seen as more gracious and polite, you may want to stop saying the word please. We'll have the latest from psychologist Dr. Steven Pinker next.

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All right, my intelligent friends, if you want to be seen as more gracious and polite, now the experts are saying you may want to stop saying the word please. This is according to psychologist Dr. Steven Pinker, who says as society has grown more casual and informal, the way we use the word please has changed. And today, please is often used to convey anger and passive aggression, even condescension or desperation. For example, if somebody says, would you shut the window? It seems like a normal request. But if they say, please shut the window, it sounds impatient and demanding. Also, Dr. Pinker says, if your teen says, I'd like to be alone, please, it's probably conveying impatience, annoyance, and exasperation. Get it? This is so confusing. Bottom line, Dr. Pinker says this is more proof that the English language is constantly evolving, and saying please may not now be the polite thing to do in every situation.

0: All right, Gib, I asked the internet right now, what is the most popular Stoic concept?
1: Ooh.
0: Well, it isn't a quote. It's a framework. It's called the dichotomy of control from Epictetus, a Roman philosopher. The idea is sort everything into two. This is good advice. Sort everything into two columns. What's up to you, your thoughts, your choices, your actions, and what's not? Other people's opinions, the economy, the past. It right. has exploded.
1: Yeah. Well, look, we are inundated with information, right? We are constantly being prodded into a fight or flight response by the news, by our phones, by everything is just shouting at us all the time to give it our attention. And as a result of that, we start to give things our attention. We start to internalize it. And it has been shown to cause anxiety symptoms in us, in a huge percentage of the population, the constant inundation with information. So what does this do? This gives you a filter, a lens, a screen to look at this information so you don't become overwhelmed by it. By the way, this is something that a lot of people who are addicts have to deal with, which is why the Serenity Prayer is so popular in 12-step programs. You know, God, grant me the serenity to accept the things I cannot change, the courage to change the things I can, and the wisdom to know the difference. That is exactly the same thing as this Stoic concept.
0: That's great. And a trust, a scout is trustworthy, loyal, helpful, friendly, courteous, kind, obedient, cheerful, thrifty, brave, clean, and reverent.

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All right, my intelligent friends, just for you, here are a few tricks for better memory and brain power. If you've ever walked into another room and forgotten why, do this next time. Use the point and call technique. I've seen this a few times. Now, this is an industrial safety technique used by Japan's rail workers, and it reduces workplace errors by up to 85%. Here's what you do. You point to the room you're going into and call out what you're doing, like point at your curling iron and say, "I turned off my curling iron." You'll never get halfway to work and have to turn around to check the thing. One more brain trick to remember something. Stand tall and walk 10 steps like you're wearing a superhero cape while thinking about what you need to remember. San Francisco State research found that shift in your posture triggers a mind-body connection that tells your brain, "I'm alert." That sharpens your thinking and recall by up to 56%.

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Intelligence for your life. You know, having a good job is a mood lifter. Of course, you know the feeling. But did you know what raises your mood even more? It's having hobbies you enjoy. And there's science to support this. According to new research published in Frontiers in Public Health, the study found that people who participate in creative activities like painting, knitting, or woodworking exhibit higher levels of well-being compared to those who don't take time for artistic or crafty hobbies, including music, by the way. And engaging in creative activities significantly predicted increased life satisfaction, a greater sense that life is worthwhile, and higher levels of happiness overall. What's really wild here is that the positive effects of arts and crafts on well-being went above and beyond other well-known factors that have proven to make us happy, like having a good job. It's because not only does crafting give us a sense of achievement, it's also a meaningful way to express ourselves. That's how that works. It's not always the case with a job. Amen? All right, coming up, who is most likely to lie and why? Now, those are questions at the heart of a study in the Journal of Intercultural Communication, and I'll have it next.

0: intelligence for your life.
1: Here's a question for you. Whom do you think is most likely to lie and why? So those are questions at the heart of a study in the Journal of Intercultural Communication Research. The results are more specific than any other study we've seen on this. For example, the top reason people lie is to simply cover up a mistake, like, I didn't do it. Researchers found that the motivation for about 1 in 5 lies told is just that. And then 1 in 6 people lie to achieve some kind of personal benefit, say scamming others for financial gain or lying on a resume to improve the odds of getting a job. The third most common reason we lie is to avoid something. For example, saying you're too busy or you have to work, so you have an excuse to avoid someone or something. Here's the good news in this. We become significantly more honest as we get older. According to communications expert Dr. Timothy Levine, our urge to lie peaks between ages 13 and 17, when a whopping 74% of us lie at least once a day. However, by the age of 60, the researchers found, more than half of the adults surveyed said they couldn't remember the last time they told a lie for any reason. There you go.
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1: 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I'll explain why this works so well next.

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16: Whether it's AC

Here's a great tip for a quick mood boost. There is a surprisingly simple way to get one. You just talk to a stranger, even if you're an introvert. So study after study has found that brief conversations with people we don't know can actually make us happier. For example, researchers at the University of Chicago asked commuters to strike up conversations with strangers on buses and trains. Most people expected the experience to be awkward and uncomfortable, but instead, people consistently reported feeling happier afterward. And it doesn't have to be some deep emotional conversation. Even quick small talk about the weather, traffic, or the game last night will lift your mood. So psychologist Jillian Sandstrom says, people almost always predict these conversations will go badly, but they end up enjoying them a lot more than they thought they would. And if you're afraid that strangers won't want to talk to you, it's not true. A large body of research finds that people consistently underestimate how much others enjoy talking to them. So the cashier, your neighbor, or person standing next to you in line, chances are they're more open to a friendly conversation than you think. A little small talk is going to do more for your happiness than another scroll through your phone. Amen?

0: All right, let's talk Blue Zones. We love the Blue Zones. We talk about those all the time on our Thursday's coaching sessions with Coach Coach Gibb. We now know only one food group shows up daily in every Blue Zone, the five regions where people live past 100, and it's beans.
1: Oh, yeah.
0: A meta-analysis in the Asia-Pacific Journal. Every 20 grams a day, about 2 tablespoons, cuts the risk of dying early by 7%.
2: Unbelievable.
1: Wow. Unbelievable.
0: Round out the top five with leafy greens and nuts and olive oil and berries. The common thread is polyphenols and fiber, but beans, I keep hearing. And now these companies are selling beans, as the perfect protein and fiber meal, right? Which is right. What everybody's concerned about right now.
1: Yeah. So, I mean, it hits. You want to go to the store and buy one of those processed bars that says high in protein, high in fiber. No, just eat some beans. Go ahead and get some beans. The only thing you got to watch out for, it's the beans themselves. You got to watch out for the canned beans that have a lot of sugar in them. So make sure you're getting just beans and you're cooking them with, you know, only herbs and spices, not adding sugar to them, because that will counteract a lot of the benefits that you get from beans. But yeah, look, high in protein, high in fiber, full of, I think there's, isn't there lycopene and stuff in there?
0: Yes. Yeah.
1: It's great for it.
0: Awesome. Don't forget the Beano.
1: If you have a hard time digesting them, you can use the, like, if you need Beano, you can use Beano, or you can use a pressure cooker.
0: Right.

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0: It's a pretty useful piece of health and wellness intel. If you struggle with a gassy stomach from time to time, you can relieve the pressure by eating more walnuts. Yeah, this is the recommendation of Dr. Lori Byerly, a professor of physiology at the New Orleans School of Medicine. She tells us eating one-third of a cup of walnuts before our biggest meal of the day will cut gas production significantly within 24 hours. And eating walnuts regularly, she says, can keep the gassiness at bay. They boost the stomach's production of healthy probiotics, which cuts the production of carbon dioxide and methane gases by one-third.
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Great piece on longevity to share with you. For a longer life, we want you to jump on a bike, either outside or inside, and take a ride. A review of 17 studies now in the journal Sports Medicine found that people who regularly go biking had a significantly reduced risk of heart disease and were less likely to die prematurely than those who biked less. So what's the connection? Cycling works the entire lower body and core, which strengthens the heart. Plus, our thighs and calves act as a sort of second heart, which helps push blood back up from our feet to our chest. So people with stronger leg muscles have healthier blood flow. Another reason to ride your bike regularly, people with the most powerful leg muscles tend to have better brain health. Wow. In fact, researchers found leg strength was a better predictor of brain health than any other lifestyle factor they examined. We were just talking about this on the coaching call. It's because they're part of the largest muscle group in the body, and anything that good for the heart is also good for the brain.

0: your money,
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17: Like we've been saying for over 30 years.
18: You don't have a

0: John Tesh with you. Experts say this is now the secret to eating less. Ready? It's plating our food. According to the Food Quality and Preference Journal, this trick is to cut your food into small pieces and spread them across your plate to fool your brain into thinking you're eating a lot more than you really are. This makes you feel like you're serving yourself a huge portion of food. In reality, it's just all spread out. That's how stupid we are, sorry. The researchers say most people's meals are dictated by portion size rather than how full they feel, and we tend to eat until our plate is clean. For the study, the scientists used a chocolate bar. This would work on me. Some bars were broken into 9 pieces. Others were broken into 16 pieces. And when those pieces were spread out across a plate, the participants thought 16 pieces of chocolate was a larger portion than the 9-piece sample, even though all of the chocolate was the same amount. So the takeaway on this is pretty simple, and so are we. The scientists believe if we cut up our food, spread it evenly across the plate, we'll eat less while feeling more satisfied.
1: Intelligence for your life.
0: All righty, coming up, men on social media have now spoken, and if you want to win a man's heart, start preheating the oven. I'll explain next.

0: intelligence for your life.
1: So check this out. This will be a conversation starter for you. A new trend on social media says the male version of giving a woman flowers is giving a man banana bread. The idea took off on TikTok after somebody asked what gift men secretly loved getting. And thousands of comments said homemade banana bread. What is it about banana bread? Well, experts say it's less about the bread itself and more about the feeling behind it. It's warm, comforting, thoughtful, and homemade. It's basically a hug in loaf form. And a lot of men online said baked treats remind them of home, family, and feeling cared for. I agree. Now, etiquette experts aren't totally sold. They point out that homemade food can be tricky because of dietary restrictions, like a gluten intolerance. And some people may feel pressured to rave about your baking skills, even if your loaf is more like eating a cement block. That's the one I make. Still, psychologists say the bigger takeaway is that men don't typically receive small, thoughtful gifts. So giving a man baked goods can have a big emotional impact. I agree. As a bonus, it's a proven mood booster. The journal Frontiers in Public Health found that the taste of banana bread stimulates the brain region that can lift your mood in as little as 5 minutes.
2: Intelligence for your life.
3: 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These are the features that can help you sell your home faster and for more money. Stand by.

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2: All right, here we go with what's in and what's out when it comes to real estate. Here's the latest, according to brand new data from Zillow. Out, walk-in closets. In, she sheds. What's wrong with having a walk-in closet? The report says buyers would rather have that square footage used for something like a home office because giant closets make us buy and store things we don't really need. In fact, listen to this. The new report claims walk-in closets can actually hurt a home's resale value. That's crazy. Let's talk about she sheds. 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

0: right, folks, here's something to remember if you have trouble sleeping. We'll get Gib to weigh in here. The more calories you burn while you're awake, the sounder you're going to sleep at night. If you notice that you don't work out during the day, you don't sleep great. This comes from the Sleep Foundation. In their study, they found if you deplete your energy stores during the day, your body's going to need to replenish them when it's at rest, which is associated with deeper sleep. We talk about this all the time.
1: Look, Prima got one of those Aura rings, and she got us a bunch of, she got us the Aura rings, and you wear them, and you see what correlates with a good night's sleep and what doesn't. Right. I've started tracking my sleep as well, and I'll tell you right now, one of the biggest factors is how much you exercise during the day. My advice to you is to get up at the same time every day and immediately exercise, and you will see that that immediate exercise translates to being tired at the right time later in the day. And it is, I mean, it's a huge boon. Absolutely.
0: Yeah. And you won't need that GLP-9 thing. You can just get
1: it. We're still on GLP-1. We haven't gotten the sequels yet.
0: Okay. I've seen a couple of GLP-9s walking around. They look good.

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10: Here's a conversation starter for you. Gentlemen, who does your dog listen to? Is it you or the woman in your life? Turns out the average dog is more likely to listen to a woman. It's like that in our house with Leroy the dog. She just stares at my wife all day long. This is according to the journal Communications Biology. It's for one surprising reason. It's because women are more likely to use baby talk with their dogs. Plus, dogs do prefer the higher pitch of women's voices. While conducting a series of brain scans, researchers found similarities between the brains of dogs and the brains of human infants. They both lit up when processing the exaggerated inflections of baby talk. It turns out the sing-songy cadence used when speaking to a baby, it does work just as well on dogs. You probably have seen it. And the dog's brains responded more when the speakers were women as opposed to men. The researchers say when we use a higher-pitched sing-songy voice to talk to our dogs, they're more likely to pay attention to us and to want to spend time with us. And just like with babies, puppy speak improves communication between dogs and their owners, and it strengthens the bond. There you have it.

0: Hey, check it out. It doesn't matter if you're not exactly Van Gogh. Doing something artistic, it will improve your mood mightily. Whether it's painting, drawing, sculpting, or even decoupage or knitting. Doing anything artistic can pull you out of a bad mood. This is according to research from Northern Arizona University. In their study, when people created art, even if they didn't consider themselves artistic, they felt happier. They felt less stressed. It's because art distracts you from negative thinking, and the repetitive movement involved triggers a relaxation response.
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0: John Tesh with you, Intelligence for Your Life. Are you like me? Do you just need to calm down a little bit? So what is the fastest way to calm down when you and I are feeling anxious? We now know. Scientists say it is, quote, breath-focused meditation. We've talked about breathing, deep breathing. We've talked about meditation. Let's combine them. Mark Krasnow is a biochemistry professor at Stanford. In his research, he's discovered why deep breathing is so effective. It's because the nerves in the brain that control breathing have a direct connection to the arousal center of the brain. That's the part that tells your brain and body there's an emergency. It sets off alarm bells, anxiety alarm bells. Deep breathing, that will always dial down that response. It puts the brain on an even keel and helps maintain a sense of calm.
1: Intelligence for your life.
0: Coming up, nearly 80% of dating app users now say they are just burned out. And experts say doom swiping may be to blame. We'll talk about this one next.

0: intelligence for your life.
1: Time for some dating intelligence. And if you've ever opened a dating app feeling hopeful, only to end up feeling rejected, exhausted, or just plain depressed, well, you're definitely not alone. And now there's a name for this: doom swiping. It's basically doom scrolling, but for dating. And researchers say the apps are designed to keep you stuck in that cycle. A study out of Lancaster University found many swipe-based dating apps work a lot like casinos. Users get just enough reward to keep coming back, like a match, a compliment, or a message. But people rarely get enough satisfaction to leave the app for good. That's because dating apps are businesses. The longer you stay single and searching, the more money they make. So it's no surprise that a recent Forbes survey found nearly 80% of dating app users report burnout, serious burnout. Therapists say endless swiping and ghosting and superficial chatting leaves people emotionally drained. And one study found users spent only about 2 seconds looking at a profile photo before deciding yes or no, before swiping left or right. So if swiping feels more draining than exciting, it's time to log off, say the experts, the psychotherapists, because more singles are now looking for love the old-fashioned way, in real life.
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1: And coming up, no matter what your career goals are, experts say there are some essential work skills that employers will be seeking for years to come. So we have a list of must-have courses experts say everybody should take because they teach skills that will be in demand very soon.

0: your money,
1: your family,
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0: intelligence for your life.
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8: All right, my intelligent friends, if you're looking for a new job or you want to switch careers, experts say there are some essential work skills that employers are looking for now and will be seeking for years to come. The list comes from the career matchmaking site Velvet Jobs, and most colleges and adult ed schools have courses in these must-have skills. In a moment, I'll tell you which online courses I take and the platforms I use. So first of all, marketing and branding skills you're going to want to study. The thinking is that just about every company has a website and social media presence these days. If you know what it takes to help a company generate more likes and followers, it often translates into more opportunities for your advancement. Amen to this. I actually do take courses like this on Udemy and Teachable. Very valuable. Also, consider taking a statistics course, because the more technology improves, the more data becomes available for companies to collect and analyze. And researchers say the people who can make sense of all that data are invaluable to businesses, so they know how to allocate their money and time. It can be a very basic statistics course. Again, you can get it online. I like the courses on Udemy and Teachable, as I said, and there are plenty of great tutorials I use every day on YouTube.

0: So, in the interest of full disclosure, we're having a wedding soon in our family.
1: Yes, we are.
0: And we've been adding up the thing. And we're going to, Connie and I are going to be paying for this thing for a very long time. But I'm thinking about pulling the plug because I just read this. And by the way, don't say pulling the plug to a guy my age. It's not really.
1: You said it, not me.
0: I did. I just gave myself chills. 7-Eleven convenience stores are offering catering for weddings. They've partnered with Easy Cater to deliver some of their classic items for meetings, offices, and events, even weddings. They're positioning themselves as the go-to for catering if you're trying to save money like me. And the menu will vary depending on which restaurant you order from. So, salads, I've never seen one of those at that. Breakfast sandwiches, hot dogs, pizza, and lunch boxes. No word on Slurpees.
1: Well, I can't imagine the Slurpees travel well. You have to bring the whole machine if you're going to cater with the Slurpee.
0: Bring the machine.
1: Okay.
0: It's better than the chocolate fountain that my daughter wants.
1: Unbelievable.
0: She saw it on
1: somebody's internalizing some of her own stuff in their life.
0: She saw it on some show.
1: Now you got to have I need a chocolate fountain, a cheese fountain. Look. I'll just say.
0: We'll just all sing. Ba da ba ba ba. No, that's not 7-Eleven.
1: No, that's McDonald's.
0: That's something else.
1: That's McDonald's.
0: Go ahead. I'm sorry.
1: Point being, whether it's McDonald's or 7-Eleven, this is not the highest. Look, a convenience store serves a lot of purposes. One of those purposes is not to provide really high quality food, healthy food for you. It's to give you calories and sustenance when you need to move quickly. And that's fantastic. As a gimmick, I love it. If 7-Eleven is really important to you in your life, why not have 7-Eleven cater your wedding or office party or event? But for the rest of us, let's at least cook yourself or something. I don't know.

0: 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Intelligence for your life.
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0: intelligence for your life.
1: Time for some travel intelligence, which also happens to be some longevity intelligence. After you hear this, you'll figure out why. Did you know the worst seat on an airplane is a window seat? And it's true whether you're in first class or coach. What's the reason? The American College of Chest Physicians says this is because people in window seats, they tend to sit longer. They tend to move less than people in other seats, which puts them at a higher risk for developing potentially life-threatening blood clots in the legs. And you know what those are? It's deep vein thrombosis.
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4: They say the holy water's watered down, and this town's lost its faith. Our colors will fade.

John says here to help you boost your immune function. All you have to do is eat a fasting mimicking diet. This means you eat normally all month, except for 5 days per month when you eat a low-calorie plant-based diet. According to the USC School of Gerontology, a fasting mimicking diet significantly improves study subjects' immune systems within 3 months. Plus, study subjects lowered their biological age by an average of 2.5 years. That's because a fasting mimicking diet triggers autophagy, which is our cells' own natural cleaning out, recycling system. Autophagy is when cells break down and clear out debris and toxins. You've heard me talk about it. That can slow the progression of age-related health issues. So remember, eat normally all month,

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0: 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We're located over here on that beautiful Alabama River. 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

0: 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Check this out. We now know that the more spontaneous your plans are, the happier you'll feel. We're a very spontaneous family here. It's according to a new one-poll survey of 2,000 adults. It found that 80% of us like to think of ourselves as spontaneous, at least when it comes to snap decisions like where to eat lunch and whether or not to try something new. Impulsive people, listen, impulsive people are a whopping 40% more likely to describe themselves as happy, content, and satisfied with their life because spontaneity taps into our brain's hardwired craving for novelty and adventure. And nearly two-thirds of people surveyed said they're open to making some kind of big, unplanned life decision, adopting a pet, booking a last-minute trip, changing careers, or even moving to a new city. And good news, among those who say they've done something like that in the past, more than half said they felt happier as a result. I love it. I practice it. The power of being spontaneous.
1: Intelligence for your life.
0: Alrighty, coming up, sitting in a sauna is another big trend now. And a new study finds that just 30 minutes in a sauna can trigger a big surge in immune cells in your body. I'll share the science supporting this next.

0: intelligence for your life.
1: Let's talk about your health and the sauna. The folks in Scandinavia knew about this, what, hundreds of years ago? A new study in the journal Temperature looked at what happens to your immune system after a sauna session. The researchers had participants sit in a sauna for half an hour at roughly 163 degrees Fahrenheit, and they found that just one 30-minute sauna session can trigger a surge of immune cells right into your bloodstream. We're talking about white blood cells, the ones that help your body fight off illness. They jumped quickly after the sauna. But here's what surprised the researchers. Of the dozens of immune-signaling chemicals they tracked, almost none changed. In other words, the body sent out more immune soldiers without sending a full alarm. That means the body is increasing what's called immune surveillance, basically keeping watch for threats without triggering inflammation. That's good. And it didn't matter if people use saunas all the time or almost never. The immune response was the same. This study backs up previous research that shows regular sauna use is linked to a lower risk for stroke, high blood pressure, and cardiovascular disease. So go ahead, enjoy a relaxing sauna session because it's quietly helping your body stay on guard. Of course, always talk to your doctor if you've never done this before or you have some medical issues, please.
2: Now that's intelligence for your life.
1: And coming up, coffee is, of course, far and away the number one most consumed beverage on the planet. And the most common question people ask about coffee is coffee good for my health? So a study in the New England Journal of Medicine says for the most part, yes. However, they're saying it's a trade-off. So I'll walk you through the latest coffee health news from the experts. Stand by.

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All right, coffee lovers, I count myself among you. I might be your leader at this point. There's something new to keep in mind, according to experts. The more coffee you and I drink, the more physically active we're going to be, but the less sleep we'll get. I've been having a problem with this, so maybe this is the reason. So this comes from a new study of coffee drinkers in the New England Journal of Medicine. The participants in the study were told they could drink as much caffeinated coffee as they wanted for 2 days, followed by 2 days of no coffee. And then they repeated this pattern for 2 weeks while wearing devices to track their fitness, heart health, sleep habits, and more. Hope they paid these people a lot of money. The result, on days when people drank the coffee, they took 1,000 extra steps on average compared to days when they didn't drink the coffee. But they also lost about a half an hour of sleep on average. And the more coffee people drank, the more extreme the results, which suggests there's a definite health trade-off to consuming coffee. Because on the plus side, of course, taking 1,000 extra steps a day is associated with a 10% lower risk of dying from any cause, including cancer, diabetes, and depression. But we also know a lack of sleep is detrimental to our health. That's why researchers say if your goal is to have more energy and motivation, the study confirms a cup or two of coffee a day is going to help. But if you're already, like me, struggling to get good sleep, you and I may want to skip drinking coffee until our sleep improves or cut way back or stop drinking it early in the day. Yeah? Okay.

0: Here's a power tip for you. This won't be a problem for me because I never have an empty stomach. Don't shop on an empty stomach is the advice, no matter what you're buying. According to the University of Minnesota, shopping on an empty stomach makes us more likely to buy anything, not just food, because hunger activates the brain's reward-seeking system.
1: Look,
0: maybe that's why I bought that Porsche. You know?
1: Low blood sugar insanity?
0: Yeah.
1: Look, man, I fast every day. I go, you know, 18 to 20 hours without eating. And if I pick up the kids on my way home and I haven't eaten yet and we stop to get groceries, let me just tell you, the amount of like processed food and snack food that makes its way into our cart is much higher than if I've eaten. So when I'm fasting and I go shopping, by the way, online shopping, same thing. Just way more impulsive.
0: Even worse, because you're not being judged.
1: Right. Way more impulsive in the decisions that I make. If it's food, it's not good for you food. If it's other things, it's all impulsive purchases.
0: Yeah, like a Porsche.
1: Okay. Some of us don't have the disposable income to buy a Porsche as a
0: 223 a month for the rest of your life. It's not a problem.
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5: 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A new email scam is hitting people's inboxes and conning them out of a lot of money. So it goes something like this. You get an email from an unknown sender that includes a picture of your house and address, followed by a threat. Don't even try to hide from this. I've got footage of you doing embarrassing things in your home. So like a lot of other scams, this one uses specific personal information to deceive people into sending money. 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They don't have any embarrassing video of you. Al Iverson is a cyber expert. He says the scammer likely found your address through a data breach that leaked personal data and then used a Google Maps photo to put together an email. Now, these scammers don't have the time or ability to actually hack into your email accounts or your computer or webcam. They're just trying to scare unsuspecting people into coughing up money, but it is working. So take some precautions. First, don't click on anything in the email. Change your computer passwords and your banking passwords. If you're really worried, freeze your credit card and put your credit cards on pause. You can also report the scam to the Federal Trade Commission at FTC.gov.

0: Welcome back to Intelligence for Your Life. Are you like me? This happened to me last weekend. You came back from your picnic or your barbecue covered in bug bites. You can kill the itch by crushing a fresh basil leaf in your fingers and rubbing it on the bites. A study from Harvard University found that basil contains compounds that soothe the itch and calm irritated skin. So remember, crushed basil soothes your bug bites.
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0: this Father's Day. 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
5: If you're caring for an aging parent, you may feel quite often that you're alone in what you're doing. But you're not. Not by a long shot. According to a new report by the Pew Research Center, 10% of U.S. adults are caring for a parent over age 65. Millions more are caring for a spouse or partner 65 or older. Beyond the sheer numbers, this report, perhaps unsurprisingly, found a major difference in caregiver well-being between men and women. One psychologist we spoke to suggested thinking 5 years in the future and imagining where you are right now. Will you be glad you took something on, or regretful that you didn't? You also need to cut yourself some slack, he said, especially women. Don't try to shoulder all of the burden by yourself. You might need to ask for help before you burn out. You'll be so glad you did. I'm Dr. Sanjay Gupta, helping you live a better life.
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5: A better life with Dr. Sanjay Gupta.
6: Slowly but surely, AI is seeping its way into every corner of our lives. One area perhaps I didn't expect is diet advice. A new study out of Turkey found that chatbots are recommending to teen boys and girls that they restrict their daily calories to dangerously low levels and eat a balance of nutrients that are kind of out of whack. Remember, teenagers are growing, one pediatrician told us. If they aren't getting enough nutrition, it can really stunt their growth on a number of levels. And in extreme cases, it can lead to significant health consequences. Large language models, LLMs, they are designed to agree with you. So if you're looking to lose weight, they're going to push you pretty hard in that direction. They also sometimes don't know how to tell the difference between good information and bad information. And you know who does? Your doctor. I'm Dr. Sanjay Gupta, helping you live a better life.
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10: A better life with Dr. Sanjay Gupta.
11: Eating a healthy diet is not only good for you physically, it can also keep your brain sharp as you age. According to a new study out of China, people who most closely followed the MIND diet slowed aging in key structures inside their brains by more than 2 years. The MIND diet is a combination of the Mediterranean diet, which we talk a lot about, and the DASH diet, which stands for Dietary Approaches to Stop Hypertension. All three of these diets are similar, but the MIND diet puts more of an emphasis on berries, beans, leafy green vegetables, fish, poultry, whole grains, olive oil, and nuts. You're not going to eat foods with a lot of saturated fat. We're talking cheese, butter, red meat, or anything fried. You really don't have to eat like this 100% of the time. That's the key. Just do the best that you can. I'm Dr. Sanjay Gupta, helping you live a better life.
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10: A better life with Dr. Sanjay Gupta.
11: Slowly but surely, AI is seeping its way into every corner of our lives. One area perhaps I didn't expect is diet advice. A new study out of Turkey found that chatbots are recommending to teen boys and girls that they restrict their daily calories to dangerously low levels and eat a balance of nutrients that are kind of out of whack. Remember, teenagers are growing, one pediatrician told us. If they aren't getting enough nutrition, it can really stunt their growth on a number of levels. And in extreme cases, it can lead to significant health consequences. Large language models, LLMs, they are designed to agree with you. So if you're looking to lose weight, they're going to push you pretty hard in that direction. They also sometimes don't know how to tell the difference between good information and bad information. And you know who does? Your doctor. I'm Dr. Sanjay Gupta, helping you live a better life.
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0: Better Life with Dr. Sanjay Gupta.
1: For the ninth year in a row, Finland has been named the happiest country in the world. That's according to the World Happiness Report put out every year by the Wellbeing Research Center at the University of Oxford in the UK. Two other Nordic nations, Iceland and Denmark, came in at numbers 2 and 3. Now, having spent quite a bit of time in these countries over my 2.5 decades as a journalist, I can tell you that this is not at all that surprising. There's an entirely different way of thinking in these countries. We before me, you might say. In other words, the mentality is less adversarial and much more, we're all in this together. One other interesting thing that came up was that no matter where someone lived, the more time they spent on social media, the less happy they were. Want to smile? It's simple. Put your phone away for a bit. I'm Dr. Sanjay Gupta, helping you live a better life.
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5: 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There's a term for that, social offloading. And experts we talked to warned that this habit could be stunting emotional growth, leaving an already isolated generation who came of age during the pandemic even less prepared for the messiness of human interaction. 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They are keen to help. 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
13: Recent survey conducted by Common Sense Media found one-third of teenagers prefer AI companions over humans for serious conversations. There's a term for that, social offloading. And experts we talked to warned that this habit could be stunting emotional growth, leaving an already isolated generation who came of age during the pandemic even less prepared for the messiness of human interaction. Sure, AI can help you polish whatever it is you're looking to say, but that's not very human, right? It's the messiness that makes our interactions with each other so real. It's also what makes them so validating, help us to develop our confidence, our voice, our deep bonds with each other. Psychiatrists we talked to encouraged turning to family or friends when you're struggling to express yourself. They are keen to help. I'm Dr. Sanjay Gupta, helping you live a better life.
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1: You're heading out on vacation. What are the top things you pack? One dude has been to every country in the world, and he says you only need these five things, and I can guarantee you, you've probably never touched four of them. It's coming up next.

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0: Mix 103.3, today's hits and yesterday's favorites. It's Anna and Raven. What are the five things that you must have when you're traveling this summer? It's that time of year where you're starting to plan some vacation travel. And this list, with the exception of number one, is not a single thing I bring.
1: Is that right? What list is this?
0: This is by a man who has traveled to nearly every country in the world. And he says that you really only need five essentials when you're packing. A Starbucks instant coffee packet. Never packed that in my life.
1: I don't know what that is.
0: Earplugs for noisy hotels and city streets.
1: Okay.
0: What?
1: I mean, I have headphones for that, but okay.
0: Number three, a merino wool t-shirt. That seems very specific.
1: I don't like wool. All right. It's scratchy. I don't dig it.
0: He says it could be worn for days without smelling. Who's tested that theory?
1: I mean, if you need to worry about something like that, if you're wearing the same clothes for multiple days, scent is not really your biggest problem, I'm guessing.
0: I have a travel sweater. I have a sweater that every time I'm on a plane or I have to go long distances, I wear it. It's like my go-to comfy sweater because it always keeps me warm, mm-hmm. and I could also use it as a pillow.
1: But if I saw you leave in that sweater and I saw you 4 days later, I would think you were in some sort of distress.
0: No, I'd be wearing the same sweater. Okay. You wouldn't even realize it. I actually wear it here multiple times. You've never noticed and like that I wear it all the time.
1: What else is on his list?
0: A backpack instead of a rolling luggage.
1: I do like a backpack. So I've actually just recently in the last year switch to a backpack when I'm flying. Now, I could still do carry-on and do the backpack, like if I can get away with just that and don't need a regular suitcase. But if it's a choice between carry-on or backpack, I go backpack now.
0: And number one is a portable power bank. I mean, that's important. You need somewhere to plug in your stuff to power up your devices.
1: To be fair, I don't even own one.
0: Really?
1: I do not have a battery pack.
0: I've had many over the years, mm-hmm. and I've had none that have stood the test of time.
1: Yeah.
0: My friend has one, Danielle, that she's trying to sell me on. She paid $80 for it.
1: Okay.
0: To me, that seemed like too much money.
1: Excessive.
0: Right? Like, can't you just bring a plug? You could get them for like $3.
1: I feel like you walk into the right seminar and they're giving them to you. So right. I don't know how important it is. But to me, it's just like carrying an extra cell phone, so I don't usually want it. I'll find a plug somewhere, or you'll find me after. When you're traveling, what are your essentials?
0: Snacks.
1: Yeah.
0: I have to, especially because we have so many dietary restrictions in my family, I have to have stuff for all of us to eat because when we get hangry, it's not pretty.
1: Yeah, that's mom stuff.
0: Number two, my laptop. I have to be able to power up and do whatever I need to do whenever I need to do it.
1: My wife thinks I'm crazy because I bring my laptop and not a tablet. I watch movies on my laptop on the plane. And I have to have it in case I need it, but I prefer watching them on my laptop anyways.
0: I bring work with me everywhere I go. If I'm going somewhere where I may have extra time, I have a project that I've been putting off that I can work on.
1: Right.
0: That doesn't make sense when you're going on vacation, but that's what I do.
1: That's how you like to fill time.
0: Yeah. And my sweater, that sweater I talked about, that black sweater comes with me everywhere I go.
1: Yeah. I don't know if I need anything made out of wool. For me, the backpack, the laptop, the headphones, gum. Because I want to make sure that my ears, when they're popping, I've got something to do with that.
0: Mm-hmm.
1: And then, you know, snacks are good, too. But one clean pair of drawers in the bottom of the backpack, too. Just in case.
0: What's in case of what?
1: Anything.
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0: If your daughter's having her middle school graduation and she has one request, she doesn't want one person there, do you uninvite the person? 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
2: It makes me furious. I don't get it.
3: This is what she wants to do.
1: One problem.
3: My daughter wants to do a spa weekend for her 16th birthday.
2: And I'm being deprived of going there because I'm a guy?
1: You decide the outcome.
0: All right, Gabby, you got to be happy to hear that, right?
3: Yeah, I mean, we can have a family dinner when we get back in town.
1: It's Couples Court on the Anna and Raven Show.
0: Every day a couple joins us to let us know what their disagreement is about, and you decide who's right. Today it's an ex-couple, a divorced couple, Grace and Jacob. Grace, what's going on?
4: Our daughter is graduating from 8th grade. You know, Jacob has a new girlfriend. Our daughter really does not like. It's her day, and I don't want this girlfriend coming to the graduation or our family gathering afterward. I just really want it to be about our daughter, and Jacob thinks he should be able to bring his new girlfriend.
0: Okay.
5: How long have you guys been divorced?
4: 5 years.
5: Okay. Jacob, how long have you been dating this new girl?
6: About 8 months.
5: Okay, so, I mean, a long time. She's hardly the new girlfriend. Your daughter also spends time with you. Is it a shared custody situation?
6: Yeah, I get weekends.
5: And your girlfriend is often present. Do you live together?
6: We don't live together.
5: Okay, so, Jacob, what's your side of this? I mean, if your daughter doesn't really want her there, what's the deal?
6: She's an 8th grade kid. She doesn't get to decide what happens in my life. She has to accept that this is the love of my life. And that going forward, that she's going to be around.
0: Okay. Why doesn't she like her? What has happened? Or is it just bitterness?
5: Right? As a child of divorce, and somebody who's been married and divorced myself, kids typically, unfortunately, they're used at pawns at different times or whatever, or they pick sides regardless.
0: Right, but does she actually spend time with her, or does she just stay clear of her when she's around?
6: My girlfriend tries to make an effort, but unfortunately, our daughter still really wishes that me and her mom were together.
4: I think our daughter wishes Jacob was dating somebody his own age.
0: Oh, how old is she?
4: She's 29, and we're in our 40s.
0: Okay.
5: I mean, again, though, really, in 8th grade, do you care about that? Or do you just care that your mom and your dad aren't together? Let me just get into your business here a little bit more. Grace, do you make comments about his girlfriend being young?
4: I acknowledge it. I'm not going out of my way to speak down. I want Jacob to move on. Mm-hmm. You know, we're not getting back together. And it's not a matter of, like, yeah, trying to speak ill of some
5: but
4: people
5: that... it comes up in conversation, and your daughter is not immune to your energy. Would that be an acknowledgement that is fair to say?
4: Yeah, I think that's fair, but I mean, they spend alone time together where I'm not around. She can form her own decisions, and if she doesn't like her, I mean, our daughter is very friendly, she's outgoing, so I trust her judge of character, and even if I didn't, it's her day. If she doesn't want somebody at her graduation, I don't care who it is, they shouldn't come.
5: This is interesting to me, and just the fact is, I could not agree with you more if it was a high school graduation. But 8th grade, to me, is completely different. That's just me.
0: Jacob, does your girlfriend know that your daughter does not like her?
6: Yeah, she does.
0: And does she know that she does not want her at her graduation?
6: I have not communicated that to her.
0: If you did, would she still go, knowing that she was unwanted?
6: No, she wouldn't go, but I'm the one who really wants her to go, because our child needs to know that this is for real.
0: All right, let's see. I mean, if Grace and Jacob's daughter, who's graduating 8th grade, doesn't want the new girlfriend there, does she have a say? She's still a child.
5: 1-800-330-9999. Whose side are you on? It's the Couples Court with Anna and Raven.
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0: She's graduating eighth grade, their daughter, and she does not want dad's boyfriend there. Girlfriend, excuse me. You know, I understand how this gets tough when you have a relationship where your parents are divorced and you're not happy about it. And what's been going on is Grace and Jacob, they didn't divorce 5 years. They're fine. They, you know, they have a good relationship with their daughter. But
1: they have a good enough one.
0: Yeah. And she says, I don't want dad's new girlfriend there. And Grace says, she doesn't want her there. Like, just don't bring her. She's 29 years old. She's got a lot of animosity towards her. Like, what's the big deal? It's one day. It's our daughter's day.
1: You know, I've got a question because I get how all these things get weird here. But what does her age have to do with it whatsoever? It's not like dad's 100 or 60. If he's 40, if they're 40, why did mom bring that up? Why did she mention that? You want to create a situation where somebody doesn't like somebody? Tone, inflection, all those things, they make a big difference. Sounds like there could be some of that still going on.
0: But Jacob says, like, I'm the adult. I'm the adult,
1: right.
0: And I want her.
1: I choose.
0: I want her to know that this woman is important to me and she's going to be in our lives. Do you bring her anyway? What do you think? 1-800-330-9999. Hey, it's Anna and Raven. Whose side are you on?
2: Hey, this is Jonathan. I'm on mom's side. Sounds like dad's being very selfish. Regardless, you know, if this is going to be the love of his life, you put your daughter first for one day and sacrifice, you know, being with your young, hip girlfriend. There's going to create a resentment also if he forces his girlfriend onto the family.
1: Could. I mean, resentment's pretty much already present, but I understand what you're saying, right?
0: Whose side are you on? 1-800-330-9999. It's a couple's court.

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1: Do you just listen to what your eighth grader says to you, or do you ignore her feelings altogether? Grace and Jacob are not a couple. They are divorced. They've been divorced for 5 years, and they have a daughter who is graduating eighth grade, and they're having a ceremony at the school and a luncheon afterwards. And their daughter has requested one thing, that Jacob does not take his new 29-year-old girlfriend that he's been dating for 8 months because she doesn't like her and doesn't want her there. She's embarrassed.
2: Yeah, it's an uncomfortable situation. Jacob says, you know, she's in eighth grade, right? And I get it why she would be upset about this or not happy, but this can't go on forever, and this has been going on for plenty long enough. It's an important day. This woman's going to be part of our family moving ahead. I feel like this is a time to do it. But, you know, the argument being basically is this is not the time, right? That's what Grace is saying, is that you want to do this, you know, what you're doing with your life is your business, but another time is fine. We don't need to force this on our daughter this day.
1: And Jacob even says it. If his girlfriend knew that she wasn't wanted, she wouldn't want to go. But right. For him, it's a whole thing where you don't get to dictate to me as an adult who I take and don't take.
2: Well, if I had to guess, this has probably been going on
1: for a
2: left
1: while.
2: To right, right.
1: Yeah.
2: There's things here, and sooner or later, you know, you all feel like we've got to get past.
1: What do you think? Whose side are you on? 1-800-330-9999. Jessica?
3: I agree with the mom. I think it's the daughter's day. It's her graduation. She's going to be sitting there with her friends, feeling angry and resentful that somebody's there that she doesn't want there. Plus, it's only going to create a wedge between the girlfriend and the dad. She's going to resent the girlfriend more for being there. And if the dad wants to build a relationship with her and the woman, then he should let that relationship grow on their own time. The girlfriend needs to stay home.
2: Hey, Danielle, whose side are you on today? What do you think about this?
4: Well, I'm on the side of the mom, because I'm just thinking, even though it's eighth grade, this is a monumental time for this child. And if they already don't get along within the 8 months. And I feel like if the girlfriend knew, she also wouldn't want to go. So I feel like for this day, you could just be, you know, mom and dad graduation, and then eventually just try to work it in better. But this is going to make the relationship worse with the child if you force this lady on her during the graduation.
2: Hi, Elisa. What do you think? Whose side are you on today?
5: I'm on mom's side. Even though this girl is still a child, taking her right to make a decision away is not okay. And this is not the time and place to test out whether or not she knows this relationship is real.
6: The verdict is in. Jury foreman, what are the results?
1: Grace, our audience agreed with you today. It really is your daughter's decision. And if she feels uncomfortable, why do you want to make her sad on a day that should be happy? I mean, Jacob, if you just let your girlfriend know, hey, we need a little more time and she's not comfortable with this. I mean, how upset would your girlfriend be if she found out that she wasn't wanted there? You fought for her to be there to make the day uncomfortable for your daughter.
7: Yeah, I think you're probably right on that. I don't like the idea of our daughter choosing, but I think that there's a better way to go about it. So maybe at the dinner or something afterwards, I can somehow find a way, but maybe not at the graduation for her to come.
2: I think that a conversation is warranted, Jacob. I mean, your daughter, as Grace said, is not a child, right? She's not a baby. On the other hand, she's not fully grown either, right? So, you know, you need to explain to her that, you know what? I'm going to respect your wishes because I want you to enjoy yourself. And if my girlfriend knew, she wouldn't be happy anyways. But this is where my life is at, and this is where it's headed. Everybody has to come to terms with that. Grace, you got the votes. Voters understand where you're coming from. Protect your daughter at all costs, basically.
8: I'm glad people see it my way. I just think a graduation is not the time to try to teach her some sort of lesson.
2: Yeah,
8: let her have
2: right.
8: her day. We can talk later.
2: Yeah, you might be right. Or you could talk ahead of time, too. That way she has time to understand what that impact is of her decision before, and she can, you know, maybe reconsider or maybe not.
1: All right, if you have a problem, too, send an email. couplescore@annaandraven.com. 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
17: A better life with Dr. Sanjay Gupta.
18: Did you know that almost half the vegetables and more than three quarters of the fruit that we eat in this country come from just one state, California? Yeah, it's true. And according to a new report by the Environmental Working Group, a health advocacy organization, a lot of this produce is tainted with PFAS, which are sometimes referred to as forever chemicals. Why? Well, the EPA says pesticides keep America's food supply safe, abundant, and affordable. And of course, these chemicals are used in every state, not just California. Now, if you are worried, though, about how much you're consuming, the best thing to do is to buy organic produce, if and when you can. Organic or not, you should rinse all fruits and vegetables under running water. Don't use any soap. And as one epidemiologist told us, use a brush on sturdier items like carrots, potatoes, and cucumbers. I'm Dr. Sanjay Gupta, helping you live a better life.
1: In case you're counting down the seconds for Office Romance to drop, we said the wrong thing. It's not on Hulu. It's on Netflix.
2: Oh, okay.
1: Yeah, so well, get ready for that, J-Lo.
2: We're just waiting there. Thank you, J-Lo, with bated breath.
1: Yeah. speaking of bated breath, imagine being the best principal you can be, and then you get fired or dismissed from your job because of the quote you put in the student's yearbook. What could that quote possibly be? It's coming up next.
2: Embarrassing.

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1: I did not put that quote in the yearbook, nor did I approve that quote to be in the yearbook.
0: Imagine a high school principal. She said it. She got put on administrative leave, but why?
1: I did not put that quote in the yearbook, nor did I approve that quote to be in the yearbook.
0: Why did she not approve that quote to be in the yearbook?
2: I mean, I'm guessing it was offensive for somebody.
0: Oh.
2: If she lost her job.
0: Yeah, yeah. What was that quote?
3: It reads, quote, "Everybody hating, we just call them fans, though." Sound familiar?
4: Everybody hating, we just call them fans, though.
3: It's a lyric straight out of Fetty Wap's Trap Queen, which references drug dealing and strip clubs.
0: Yep, that's it.
2: Why in the world?
0: Yeah.
2: Why in the world would that ever be a thing that would actually happen?
0: And who did it? If she didn't do it and she didn't put the quote in there, who would put a Fetty Wap quote in a yearbook and attribute it to the principal? Like, somebody has to be responsible. Somebody has to know who did that.
2: Did you serve on your yearbook committee?
0: I did not.
2: I'll tell you right now, it was a mess. Okay. Yearbook committee was an absolute mess. Everybody's in there trying to come up with their different ways. And I'll tell you something. It doesn't matter how many people go through the editorial at the end of it. There's always misprints. There's always a screw up. They had to send back all of ours one year.
0: Yeah.
2: All of them to get them reprinted.
0: I remember every year there would be like 2 weeks after they came out, we would get like a piece of paper.
2: That's what I'm saying.
0: Right back
2: that would say something else in it, and they'd be like, oh, insert this to page 33.
0: Right,
2: you'd be like, what?
0: Yeah.
2: Yeah.
0: I started thinking about the yearbook quote because not everybody had a yearbook quote. That was a thing. Sophia, producer Justin, Raven, I had one. Sophia, I have my yearbook right there. Can you read the quote right by the side of my face?
5: Yep. The sun won't shine forever, so while it's here, we might as well shine together.
6: Yo, the sun don't shine forever, but as long as it's here, then we might as well shine together. Better now than never. Business before pleasure.
2: If I keep playing it, I feel like you're going to end up incarcerated like him.
0: I'm going to lose my job just like this principal did.
2: I'm going to leave that one out.
0: I was now, you know, looking back, I'm like, maybe P. Diddy wasn't the person I should quote in my senior yearbook and try to model my life like.
2: At the time, though.
0: Right.
2: You thought it was big, bold maneuver, you know, a big statement right there. And you were like, this is how I'm going to live my life.
0: Sophia, what was your quote?
5: My quote was a line from New Girl.
0: Mm-hmm.
5: Nick Miller said, I'm not convinced I know how to read. I've just memorized a lot of words.
7: I'm not convinced I know how to read. I've just memorized a lot of words.
0: That was good. Which one is better, that one or P. Diddy?
2: To me, I mean, they're both things that I would forget, to be honest. Okay, all right.
0: Justin, how about you?
8: Yeah, let's see where this is going. So I used...
2: this is
8: going
2: to be all deep.
0: Socrates.
8: It is.
0: Yeah.
8: Like, from my Latin class, one of my favorite Latin phrases, which also appeared in my favorite comic as a high school comic reader from Watchmen. The quote is, quis custodiat ipsos custodes.
0: Oh, good. That's,
2: which is, and what does that mean?
8: It's from Juvenal. The Latin satirist. It means who watches the watchman or who guards the guardians.
7: I'm not convinced I know how to read. I've just memorized a lot of words.
0: Yeah.
5: We're so different.
0: I know. How do we all end up in the same room together?
6: Yo, the sun don't shine forever.
0: I don't, you know what?
2: It's kind of scary, actually.
0: Right. Yeah. Raven, what was yours?
2: I don't really remember, to tell you the truth.
0: How do you not remember what you're saying?
2: Because I probably didn't say something as deep as the three of you individuals.
0: Well, very deep.
2: I mean, I don't really recall. I mean, I guess we could call my wife. We could find out. I don't have my yearbook
0: here.
2: Yeah,
0: we're going to call Alicia. Let's figure out where you're. I want to. Okay. We have quite a variety of quotes here.
2: Coin flip on whether this could be a good or bad idea
0: right
2: now.
0: Let's see what Raven's is. That's next.
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11: A better life with Dr. Sanjay Gupta.
12: Eating a healthy diet is not only good for you physically, it can also keep your brain sharp as you age. 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All three of these diets are similar, but the MIND diet puts more of an emphasis on berries, beans, leafy green vegetables, fish, poultry, whole grains, olive oil, and nuts. 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
0: A principal was put on administrative leave because the quote that she presented to the students in the yearbook was a Fetty Wap lyric.
2: Bad choice.
0: She says she didn't do it, but nobody really knows, you know, who did.
2: Once you're on leave, doesn't that mean that they're firing you?
0: I guess.
2: Doesn't that mean that it's, like, basically over at that point?
0: She says she's got her lawyer, though, and she's going to fight it.
2: Well,
0: the line was, everybody hating, we just call them fans, though. The problem is the song. The song has a little bit more into it that would be offensive to a lot of parents, you know?
2: I don't remember my principal's quote. I don't remember my quote.
0: Well, that's the whole thing. I quoted P. Diddy, which in retrospect, not the greatest decision when you're 17 years old, but yeah. I didn't know.
2: But
0: I didn't
2: you didn't forget it either.
0: No, I remembered it forever. So we're going to call Raven's wife, Alicia, to find out what was his. It's next.
2: Let's see if she can dig out my yearbook.

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1: A principal was put on administrative leave because she says that she didn't put this quote in the yearbook, but they're saying she did. She quoted a song from Fetty Wap.
2: Sound familiar?
3: Everybody hating, we just call them fans, though.
1: Everybody hating, we just call them fans, though. But that song in general, not the best song, especially not for students.
4: Somebody's got to be held accountable for this, Anna. Whoever was the editor of the yearbook, I would start with them and then go to the principal.
1: They'd be like 16 years old. Like, what are they going to do? I quoted P. Diddy.
5: Yo, the sun don't shine forever, but as long as it's here, then we might as well shine.
4: Yeah, maybe not a great choice
1: no,
4: in reflection.
1: Now looking back, Raven doesn't remember his senior quote, so we thought we'd call his wife, Alicia, to dig out his yearbook.
6: Hello.
4: Hey, babe. I know you're busy, but Anna and I, we need you to do something.
6: Okay.
4: All right. Go upstairs in the office going to be the baby room and find my yearbook. I think it's in my closet.
1: Oh, like she has nothing better to do right now. You couldn't tell her to do this before?
4: I mean, what? If I had told her before, she would have been like, I'm not doing that. Right. We had to call and put her on the spot.
6: Great. I'm excited.
4: It should be on the shelves on the left-hand side. I believe it's still in there.
6: I wish Anna could see this closet.
4: Oh, no. I wish nobody could see this closet.
6: That I'm searching for. I mean, I don't.
4: It's perfectly.
6: I don't see any yearbook.
4: You don't see it? There should be a yellow one and a black one. They're like, you know, thin hardcover.
1: Why don't they live here like mine does?
4: Because, I mean, this is not where I hold my entire life. You want my yearbook to live here at the station?
1: The amount of time we've had to go to our yearbook is ridiculous. And every single time we have to do the same protocol.
4: Well, if she doesn't find it in the closet, then it is probably here.
1: When we're not talking about...
4: Can you stop talking and let her concentrate?
1: I mean, she's got to find it. Did you find it, Alicia?
6: No, it's a disaster in here. I can't find anything in here.
4: You see other books, right? Like, it's probably laying flat or whatever, something sitting on it. I don't know. I mean, again, it would be next to the yellow one. I'm thinking there's a yellow one and there's a black one.
6: There's only one.
4: Okay. What's it say? Is it vinyl?
6: Yeah. Okay. 1993.
4: Word. Open it up. Find your boy. Hey, don't say anything about my rayon shirt or acid wash jeans.
1: Embarrassing.
4: Yeah.
6: You were the class president?
4: Yeah. At least once. I ruled everything. Is there a quote there?
6: What?
4: I ruled everything,
1: I mean,
4: Alicia. Everything.
6: How did I not know
4: much
6: this?
4: Like I do in our household now that I'm an adult.
1: It's shocking to me.
6: You were a student council? How did I not know any of this?
4: Because you just think I'm some sort of jerk. I was awesome.
1: She's like,
4: I was awesome forever.
1: You were dumb. She's like, I knew.
4: All right. Is there a quote there?
1: Idiot.
4: Is there any quote? I don't even remember if I did a quote.
6: Yeah.
1: Read it out loud.
4: All right. Please. What's the quote?
6: I think this is a quote. I'm not sure. There's a bunch of letters.
4: Okay, what's it say?
6: I mean, it's a bunch of letters that don't make sense.
4: Can you read it, please?
6: HTTP,
4: that's my posse.
6: Mm-hmm. Oh God, are you shouting out some girlfriend? I got to read this.
4: Oh God,
6: on
4: can you
6: terrible.
4: Can you hurry up, lady? The show is going to be over.
6: CSD JEHKCMM.
4: Oh, that's all my homies. That's not a girl. Yeah. Okay.
6: Mm-hmm.
4: Uh huh.
6: Posse.
4: Yep. Told you.
1: Posse.
6: Oh, okay. Yep. PMDNLP BCMMGG.
4: I don't know. I had a lot of
1: posse.
4: You
1: know what? Here's what, like, it is. That's
6: what
1: not
6: is
1: your
6: this?
1: Quote. That's not your quote.
4: You know what? Can you take a photo and just.
6: There's more. Oh, there's more.
1: No, I know.
6: Mom, Mr. C, Fig, Sarah, thanks for all. Lunch table, skipping, CS, we're on top.
4: Yep.
6: This is insane.
4: Word.
1: That's not your quote. That's what you write underneath your picture.
4: Listen, you're not here to judge.
6: I love Christine.
4: Oh,
6: disgusting.
4: That was stupid.
6: I know Christine.
1: That was dumb.
4: That was dumb. Thank you, darling. This has been fun.
1: Yeah, thanks, Alicia.
6: Great.
7: Hey, Jen, you ready for a girls' night in?
8: Absolutely. What's on the agenda?
7: Oh, a little wine, a little JTV.
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1: Coming up, it's Pick'em News. Three news stories that are trending right now, but you only hear about one, and Raven gets to pick which one it is.
4: It's an awesome responsibility. Thank you.
1: This week has some great selections. I don't know how you're going to pick one. A man charged after another kindergarten graduation brawl. Again, that's like two in a week at a kindergarten.
4: Don't start nothing, won't be nothing, five-year-old.
1: The baby involved in this one.
4: Oh, gosh.
1: Or how about the crime-fighting priest? All our priests should be crime fighting.
4: I think I read about that guy.
1: Yeah.
4: Good job, Mr. Priest.
1: It's coming up next.

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0: Three news stories that are trending right now, but you only get to hear about one. Raven picks which one it is.
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2: I am. Please, lay it on me.
0: Number one, priest from Detroit becomes crime fighter with a great tagline.
2: Nice.
0: Number two, man charged after fist fight at a kindergarten graduation.
2: I mean, really, is that even a crime anymore? I was here to defend myself.
0: Number three, man family shocked to find stranger in dad's coffin.
2: As entertaining as that one seems as it might be, I'm going to let bygones be bygones because it is a coffin after all and somebody's already deceased at this point. I'm going to go with crime-fighting priest, please.
0: Excellent choice. Excellent choice.
2: Because believe it or not, this is the second crime-fighting priest I've heard about this week.
0: Yeah, that's what they do now. They fight crime.
2: You know what? That's what I want out of my pastor. I'll tell you right now.
0: A priest ran down an 18-year-old suspect who was accused of stealing a car before crashing it outside of St. Joseph's Shrine in Detroit. Here is the priest talking about what happened.
3: Grabbed him, put him down. He was resisting a lot, trying to run away, definitely. And I had to, unfortunately, give him a few punches and hurt my hand a little bit.
0: Wait a minute. Get a knock on his head twice.
2: This priest is a little bit more proactive than I expected to hear about. Typically,
0: full priest wear.
2: Where's all that turn the other cheek stuff going on there? Wouldn't he forgive them and, you know, ask him to come back for confession?
0: No, punched him twice in the head.
2: Wow.
0: Hurt his hand doing it. Had to hit him hard.
2: You know what? Watch where you're driving. Mm. Don't commit crimes, all right?
0: A priest dressed as a priest, like in the clerical attire, and then all of a sudden you just see him pounding with his fist.
2: I ain't mad at him.
0: No, of course not. He stole a car.
2: Yeah.
0: He went into crime fighter mode. And he talked about, like, he had to do other things, too.
3: Mm. Making sure that there was no threat, since I didn't know if he had a gun, if he had a weapon. It was definitely suspicious behavior, and as soon as I had the police officers take care of this gentleman, I rushed back to the lady, make sure she needed the anointing of the six, blessing or something.
0: He was like, let me get right
2: full
0: back to
2: service.
0: Work. Full bat, right back to
2: full
0: work.
2: Full service, this yep. guy. You know what? If I was in his neighborhood, I'm joining. I'm at least coming down for Sunday. I gotta check you out at least once, bud.
3: Had to do my prayers as usual right. and have dinner with the community.
4: Wow. Just another day.
3: Just another day in the D.
0: Just another day in the D.
2: Right, then he went to community dinner. This guy was the toast of the town that night. You know that everybody was talking about this priest. I mean, listen, I know vanity is not something we're supposed to observe, but sir, you were reveling in it that day.
0: He held that guy down, held him down.
2: Yeah, and then after he was like, I'm super priest.
0: Did I ever tell you about my my text chain with my bishop?
2: I can't. No. What?
0: So a while ago, my daughter got her first communion this year. So mm-hmm. we had a meeting with the bishop, from my diocese. And sure. he said, I've got this new text line that I want everybody to sign up for.
2: Is that right?
0: So, you know, when the... How I believe if a bishop tells you to do something, you probably just do it.
2: Yeah,
0: so
2: yeah.
0: Every day at 3 p.m., the bishop texts us something to say Hail Mary for. Mm-hmm. And at first, like, you know, you don't think it's going to be anything interesting. It makes me giggle. And I don't know if he's actually sending it or...
2: They have like a snarky social person?
0: I don't know. No. But there's many that have included you in my prayers, Raven.
2: Is that right?
0: Yeah. For those... with whom we work each day.
2: Yeah.
0: May we never tire of being kind.
2: Do you think
0: Hail Mary, full of grace.
2: Do you think that he is, he's listening, and so he knows what days to push and what days not to?
0: Maybe. Like, oh, it's like Caggiano's right here. It's like we're sitting right next to me.
2: Say your Hail Marys and get ready to go to the community dinner because they are toasting you tonight, Anna Zapp. Yep.
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0: Scratch It for the Graduate is back. I love this. We did this last year for the first time, and I had so much fun with it. I said, we're going to do this every single year.
1: Yeah, so, I mean, we didn't make anybody a millionaire, but it was just the beginning.
0: Right. Somebody won 10 bucks. That was cool. So I have a whole...
1: Was it?
0: I mean, it was fun. It was exciting. To me, it's exciting. I have a stack of scratch-off tickets here that I bought. They're all $2 scratch-off tickets. If you have a graduate that is graduating high school or college, or if you are somebody graduating high school or college.
1: Yeah, it's got to be this year, too.
0: Yeah, can't this do
1: that
0: year. Thing.
1: Like, we had people calling last time that they got so excited about it. They were like, yeah, I graduated 8 years ago.
0: Right.
1: Like,
0: no.
1: Not our issue.
0: No.
1: It's not what we're doing today.
0: No, class of 2026. If you're part of this class, you can call 1-800-330-9999. We want to know why you're so great, what you accomplished, or what your child accomplished, and then we're going to scratch one of these scratch-offs in your honor, and whatever you win, you win. We'll just Venmo you the money.

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1: Did you grow up with a naked mom?
2: I saw this two people talking about this on Instagram, and it really caught my attention.
3: It's like you either grew up in a naked mom house or a not naked mom house. Uh-huh. And the people who like didn't grow up in a naked mom house have sort of a different vision of like nudity and like, I don't
4: life
3: even
4: in
3: know,
4: general.
3: Life in general.
1: Yep. It's 100% accurate.
5: She sounds like she's had a lot of coffee.
1: Well, you know how it goes. Also,
5: all right, so
1: also
5: define,
1: what we sound like.
5: Define
1: okay.
5: for me what a naked mom house is.
1: A naked mom, well, he says.
6: If you grew up in a naked mom house, if something spills, you're not terrified. You're just going to get the rag and to clean it.
1: He thinks that it's more like if your mom is very proper and is very like strict.
5: That's the reverse of naked. If she's naked, she's you know,
1: she's
5: like
1: a fully
5: loose
1: clothed
5: and relaxed.
1: Mom. She's a fully clothed mom. But naked moms tend to be a little bit more relaxed and whatever.
5: Hippies.
1: I am purposely a naked mom. I am always like I take off my clothes in front of my kids all the time. Now I wonder.
5: Wait a minute. I mean he went. From cleaning up a spill, you're immediately going to nudity.
1: Yeah, no,
5: okay.
1: I'm a naked mom.
5: Okay.
1: Like, so I don't ever hide if I'm getting changed.
5: Yeah, but you have daughters.
1: Well, that's what I wonder. Yeah. I wonder if it would be different if I had boys. So I asked the girls.
7: Mm-hmm. Hayden, do you have a naked mom?
8: What?
7: A mom that's always naked. Like, am I always naked?
8: No.
7: But like around the house, not like in public or anything like that.
8: You're only naked when you're either showering or putting on your pajamas.
7: And why are you always in the room when that seems to happen?
8: Because that's when I need you.
1: I always have an attendance, you know, whenever I'm getting changed.
5: You've shared this with me
1: before. Taking a shower. Always.
5: You can't go to the bathroom by yourself.
1: No,
5: right?
1: Always. They literally will come in and sit on the floor. Or like if I'm in the shower, we'll come and just sit and talk. It's like their private area. It's like I'm holding therapy on the toilet.
5: I mean, right. Listen, when they're toddlers, that's one thing. I think, you know, it naked around the kids happens plenty of times, right? Because, again, they will follow you.
1: Mm-hmm.
5: I think as they get a little bit older and, of course, you know, you have girls. Again, if you had boys, it might be different.
7: Dakota, do you have a naked mom? Do you think I'm naked all the time?
9: Yeah.
7: What do you mean, yeah?
9: Sometimes at home I see you naked, and sometimes I think, what's your pajamas? Do you just go to bed naked?
7: No, why don't you go to bed naked? If I have pajamas on, you know that.
9: I know, but like, when you're naked, I usually see you naked.
7: And what do you think?
9: Wow, is my mom from Naked or something?
1: Yeah.
5: Yeah, well, you know, I guess.
1: To me, I want my girls to know what a woman's body looks like for real.
5: I mean, I didn't know you had a whole full messaging in it. I thought you were just changing for bed. I thought you were literally just putting your pajamas on, but you're like, I'm doing this for the good of womanhood, and I want you to be straight. Get on, I hear with that.
1: I believe it, because I think that they get fed. I mean, even me.
5: Yes.
1: Put that red light.
5: All right.
1: Moms, get naked in front of your children. Take off your clothes. Let them see your cellulite.
5: I mean, maybe you were just, again, getting ready for bed.
1: Your fupa. Let them see how it all hangs there.
5: I don't know how we got here.
1: Right? But I do think, I mean, how about like if the moms that lock themselves in the bathrooms to get changed, the kids can't see it? I don't understand how you do that. I'm very anti-hiding yourself in the bathroom. But I don't have boys, so I'm not really sure. I don't know. If you have a boy, were you naked in front of them? I kind of want to know.
5: Are you a naked mom all the time?
1: Yeah, 1-800-330-9999. I'm actually curious about that.
5: Okay.
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0: comfortable start to our Thursday with lower humidity and a light breeze. Gives way to plenty of sunshine today. A few fair weather clouds. Highs topping out in the mid-80s with an east wind up to 5 miles per hour. Partly cloudy tonight. Lows will be around 60 degrees. Friday and this weekend features a warming trend. Highs back in the upper 80s to low 90s with lows in the 60s and 70s. And a first alert, some rain and thunderstorm chances arrive late weekend. And that's your first alert forecast. I'm WSFA meteorologist Nick Gunter on Mix 103.3.
1: I'm a proud naked mom. It's a thing. Some people don't even realize they're doing it. Is that you're just naked around your house and you have no problem being naked in front of your kids. And there's a whole discussion about whether if you had a naked mom, you're better off versus one of the moms that would go hide in the bathroom and get changed all the time.
2: For some people, this has a dual meaning too. Like the naked mom is the more like free spirit, less disciplinarian, that type of thing. Whereas the clothed mom is more uptight.
1: Yeah, exactly.
2: Yeah, a little more tension in the household.
1: I'm a naked mom. Yeah. I never shy away from getting changed in front of my kids or anything like that. But you know, Raven brought up a good point. I have girls, so I don't have sons. If you have a son, were you a naked mom, or do you have different protocol in your house? 1-800-330-9999.

0: 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You might be a naked mom and you don't even know it. You don't even realize that you're doing it.
1: I mean, I think that you would notice whether or not you had clothes on.
0: I saw an Instagram reel and they were talking about this.
2: It's like you either grew up in a naked mom house or a not naked mom house. Uh-huh. And the people who like didn't grow up in a naked mom house have sort of a different vision of like nudity and like, I don't
3: life
2: even
3: in
2: know.
3: General.
2: Life in general.
0: Yeah. And I purposely have no problem taking off my clothes in front of my kids. I do it every single day, no problem, because I want the girls to see what a woman's body looks like and not just what they see on the internet and TV.
1: Am I supposed to salute you?
0: Yes.
1: Congratulations.
0: Thank you.
1: I love that you believe you're doing it for, like, the advancement of, like, your gender and whatnot. Like,
0: yeah.
1: It's some sort of award.
0: Thank
1: I mean,
0: you.
1: You're really just changing.
0: Well, right. Just taking off my clothes
1: and they
0: putting
1: follow
0: on
1: you
0: clothes and...
1: from space to space. But,
0: right.
1: but you do have girls.
0: Yes. And
1: right.
0: then I started thinking about it because I have no problem just taking my clothes off wherever I am in my house. And
1: congratulations.
0: And I don't care if my husband's there, my kids are there, my dog is there. I have no problem. But I have girls. So is it different if you have boys? That's what I want to find out. 1-800-330-9999. Marissa, are you a naked mom and do you have boys?
4: Naked mom, two boys, no girls.
1: Are you naked all the time?
4: I'm not naked all the time. I'm naked when I use the bathroom, uh-huh. change my clothes, just like what Anna said. And now I have a grandson who's 3 years old and he has a naked grandma.
0: Yeah.
1: So wait a minute.
0: Yep.
1: Wait, I mean, you have a grandson. Are you telling me that you're still naked in front of your adult children and your grandson now? Or you were naked in front of your adult children when they were children?
4: You know, as they were growing up, same as Anna, the boys came into the shower when I was showering, bathroom when I was showering, to tell me what is going on in the day.
1: Okay, so you don't like walk the halls now for Thanksgiving or anything like that?
4: No. I don't walk the halls.
1: No.
4: I don't walk the halls.
1: Okay.
4: But, and my husband did not come from a naked mom family, so he's not used to it. When he's on the toilet, everybody goes into the bathroom.
1: Yeah, and it's shocking
4: and has,
1: to him.
4: Like a little meeting.
0: Yeah, you want to know what? My husband didn't have a naked mom either, and he's always closing the door so we can't go into the bathroom.
1: That's right.
0: Yeah.
1: That's his right. It is the bathroom, for God's sake. Right. I mean, he's going to wipe
4: always,
1: up when he's done.
4: And he always does the, can I get some privacy?
1: I mean, I can't believe that you guys think it's weird.
4: Okay,
1: I mean, he just wants to use the bathroom.
0: No. This is our family home. You leave your door open so we can watch you go to the bathroom.
1: Like no, Anna, do you believe you were doing it for the advancement of women? Do you believe that it was that?
4: I wasn't doing it. Well, obviously no, because they're not girls.
1: Right.
4: But my mother was a naked mom.
1: Yeah, so...
0: You grew up in a multi-generation naked mom.
1: Yeah, the nudity just passed down.
0: Yeah, I hope my kids are naked moms one day, too.
1: That's right. They probably will be.
0: That's my dream for them.
4: And my son is old now, and he still walks into the bathroom if I'm taking a shower to tell me whatever's going on.
0: Yeah.
1: Oh.
0: See?
1: Get out of here.
0: No, it's good. It's good. It's
1: How about
0: good
1: this
0: thing.
1: Is my zen space. Yeah. This is my private area.
0: Oh, I like it. I like it.
1: All right. Have a great day. Thank you for sharing
4: Thank
1: with
4: you.
1: Us.
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0: Got a lot of sports going on, which it's not normally something I know a lot about. You got
1: which obviously, the way you stated that.
0: Right. There's a lot of sports going on.
1: A lot of sports things.
0: Sports.
1: Go is big sports. Right now. Right.
0: You got the NBA Finals happening. You've got the NHL Finals happening. You've got FIFA getting ready to kick balls. That's everything is happening now.
1: Wow.
0: Everything is happening. But there's always terms that you hear when it comes to these sports that you're not necessarily familiar with, but you use them anyway. What is the history of them? One of the biggest is coming up next.

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1: They could be hot. They could be cold. Anna and Raven play Am I Close?
2: We were so close!
3: You hear references all the time. You may even say them yourself, but do you really know where they come from? Producer Justin, what are you teaching us about today?
1: Well, it's a very exciting time of year right now. We've got a lot going on in the world of sports. We have the NHL playoffs, which started all the way back on April 18th. And if it goes till the very end, it'll end up on June 17th. And they are competing for the hardest trophy to win in all of sports, the Stanley Cup.
0: 2 months of playoffs till you get to the finals. Mm-hmm. I mean, that is absolutely extraordinary. Yep. I'll just put it right here because it seems like good placement. Yeah, Knicks, take that, San Antonio.
3: What does that have to do with the NHL?
0: Don't worry about it. So what is the question there, Justin?
1: Okay, so the Stanley Cup has a rich, storied, and sometimes funny kind of history here. But what makes it different from other trophies is what I would like to know. And why is it called the Stanley Cup? And what else do you know about it?
3: All right, 30 seconds on the clock. I'll go first because I'll be the first one to admit I have no idea. I don't know why we call it the Stanley Cup. I just assumed it's named after somebody that's dead. And it's like Joe Stanley or Stanley like Frederick or something along that line. And he was really into cups. So he was like, hey, I've got this extra giant cup in my living room.
4: Right.
3: Do you guys want to use this when hockey teams win stuff? And somebody was like, yeah, that's cool. Like, we got no other cups. And that's it.
0: I mean, what else was he going to do with that cup?
3: Right.
0: Good job.
3: Yeah. Yep.
0: 30 seconds on the clock for myself because I know all about this. 3, 2, 1. Lord Stanley's cup is from the Lord of Stanley, who was a lord because he did many great things. First off, not only was the guy that had lots of big cups, all right, and that cup is made of pewter, not silver. He was the lord of that. But also, he invented helium balloons. Did you know that? And pastrami sandwiches. And everybody knows that when it comes to hockey, what do we like? Pastrami, fist fights, hat tricks, and beer, okay? And Lord Stanley knew all of those things. So he said, you know what, guys? When it gets to the end of the season, you're going to need something
3: That's
0: to put
3: time.
0: All that beer in.
3: That's time.
0: Right.
3: Justin, that seems like a made-up thing. Does Stanley Cup have anything to do with pastrami?
1: No, nothing at all to do with pastrami.
3: Okay, great.
0: It is made of pewter.
1: It is made of pewter.
0: Thank you very much. I knew a guy who actually crafted it. Can you believe that?
3: Congratulations.
0: Yeah. And well, he's deceased now.
3: I'm sorry to hear that. Yeah.
0: He was a master craftsman.
1: And Lord Stanley was a lord, so you got that right, Raven.
0: Thank you very much. Two out of three ain't bad.
1: Accidentally or not, Anna, you nailed it. His name was Frederick Stanley.
3: You
1: accidentally said that, yeah. Yep.
3: Get out of here!
0: Nobody looks more shocked than her.
1: Yeah. I was really waiting for someone to say, like, the Stanley Cup, like the mug.
0: So why? Why do we have a cup?
1: Okay, so Lord Frederick Stanley was appointed by Queen Victoria as Governor General of Canada way back in the 1880s. So when he came to Canada with his family, they fell in love with the sport of hockey. And so they sponsored a lot of tournaments and games for all the local clubs there. And he, Lord Stanley, decided to give out this award as a presentation for the best amateur hockey club for whenever they won one of their challenge tournaments.
0: I told you it had to do with beer because they definitely filled that with Molson.
1: The name of the cup is actually the Dominion Hockey Challenge Cup. The Stanley Cup is just a nickname for it. They've been awarding that out since 1923.
0: Will Vegas win it again this year?
3: Wait,
0: that's what I need to know.
3: First of all, we're not even going to touch the fact that I'm psychic.
0: So you hit his name.
3: Yeah.
0: Okay.
3: Frederick Stanley.
0: I mentioned beer.
3: No, I think I'm psychic. And I just want to say
1: that was
3: pretty dead on.
0: I don't mean this to be an insult, but I think it to be fact. I think that if you're a lord in Canada, much less a big deal than being a lord in like England.
3: 100%.
0: Right?
3: Yeah.
0: Like it's like you're barely a lord.
3: Yep.
0: Right. But enjoy it.
1: Yep.
0: And go Vegas Knights.
1: Vegas Knights versus the Carolina Hurricanes.
3: Great. I'm for the Hurricanes.
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9: 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Right now, things are looking pretty good. Reports of an accident on 331 at Hyundai Boulevard south of town, so keep your eyes open if you're heading in that direction. 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It's the law from Montgomery Skywatch Traffic. 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
3: Last year, for the first time, we played Scratch It for the Graduate. And how it works is that if you have a student or a child that's graduating from high school or college, high school or college only.
0: This year.
3: This year.
0: Want to be specific. People were calling. They were like, oh, yeah, they graduated 8 years ago.
3: No.
0: That doesn't help.
3: No. Class of 2026.
0: Yes.
3: I have a stack of scratch-offs here, and you're going to tell us why you're so proud of your graduate, and we're going to scratch one of them for it. Whatever you win, you win. I'll Venmo it to you right from my personal bank account.
0: We did this hours last year, and I think we gave out a total of $27.
3: Well,
0: but we can beat that.
3: They're scratch-offs. They're $2 scratch-offs.
0: You never know which one is going to be the winner. It does happen.
3: All right. So if you have a graduate, you can call 1-800-330-9999. Or if you are a graduate, we want to hear your future plans.

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1: There is a village on New York's Long Island called Bayville that is facing an unusual problem. Nobody wants to be mayor. Nobody wants to be mayor
0: so
1: of this 7,000-person town. No candidates have registered to run for office. So now they're doing the next logical thing. They're just going to have a write-in election, and whoever gets the most votes has to be the mayor.
0: I'm going to just say this. I mean, for the savvy friend in Bayville, this is the perfect prank to pull on your friend. Put them in charge of the town. The stipend is $5,000 a year, which
1: right.
0: equates to $100 a week with 2 weeks off for the holidays there, essentially. I mean, it seems like a tough job for very low money. On the other hand, somebody has to do it. The calling is there. America needs you, Anna.
1: That's true. And they've been asking the local residents what they think about this situation.
2: It's ridiculous. I've never seen anything like this.
3: Ask them to run for office. They don't want to do it. So they don't pay attention. When you don't pay attention, this is what happens.
4: You get a lot of people writing in, people who are not qualified,
1: like me.
3: Some guy comes up there with 50 of his closest friends.
1: Right.
3: He's your mayor. If 100 people get one write in each, it's a tie. So it's a strange situation.
1: I think it's a great situation.
0: Yeah. It's a lot of fun for the rest of us to watch.
1: Yeah. Right. I was like, wait a minute. So you could write in Mickey Mouse. You could write in anybody you want and they become mayor. So Raven and I thought we would run against each other
0: to be
1: mayor.
0: In all seriousness, we're going to give these speeches or reasons that we might do it. And if you're really motivated to go ahead and write us in, who am I to tell you what not to do?
1: It's true.
0: Right? So you go ahead and write us in. I'll go over there.
1: Yeah.
0: I'll make sure that, do they have to give me a house if I'm mayor? Probably not.
1: I don't know how that works.
0: But if I don't have to live there, I'll definitely be mayor. And I'll give it a real effort. Like, I would do my job.
1: I would definitely. I don't know if Raven would do his job. I honestly think I'd be
0: better. That's not up to you.
1: Well,
0: No.
1: All right.
0: That's what the campaign speeches are for.
1: All right.
0: So you don't try and tell people. You want me to go first.
1: Do you want me to go?
0: Yeah. Why don't you go first?
1: All right. So we have created campaign speeches. So we want you to write in our name. So write in Anna Zapp. Ready?
0: First off, I wouldn't explain to you what a campaign speech is because you're a smart person, Mr. Voting Citizen of Bayville.
1: Residents of Bayville, please write me in to be mayor. I could really use that $5,000 to pay off my department bill credit card before my husband sees it. Now, why am I qualified? I settle most problems with my family and on the air before 9 a.m. I am an efficient person. I can make decisions in 3 seconds. Whether or not it's informed, it doesn't really matter. Like most politicians, I can talk in circles for hours. And as a mother of two, I can negotiate with irrational, crazy people. I respond to all my emails as efficiently as possible. And I don't use emojis in text messages like I'm 16 years old, like some people who also may be running.
0: You know what I heard in that speech? I'm sorry. Are you done?
1: I'm done.
0: I'm done. Okay. You know what I heard in that speech?
1: What?
0: A whole lot of you, not a whole lot of the people of Bayville.
1: Okay.
0: I respect the history of the village of Bayville.
1: Liar.
0: Greatly, as I have an eye on the future. I believe the children are the future.
1: Oh.
0: Teach them well and let them lead the way.
1: Mm-hmm.
0: Let them know that you possess all the beauty inside.
1: Great.
0: Did you know that a rum runner ran aground in Bayville in 1927, Anna? If you don't have an eye out for the problems that can approach a town, how can you be ready for that, okay? The William T. Bell was the earliest version of the party pontoon that we have today. And that thing crashed right into Bayville. You weren't there to protect it. I personally will make sure that the Bayville Bridge never has to fear a pontoon party boat as long as I am mayor.
1: You just went to Wikipedia or ChatGPT and looked that stuff up. You didn't have any idea.
0: At least I had concerns about the real people of Bayville, I could use the money. Thanks, I'm Anna Zapp. Right. Write my name down.
1: Well, you sang Michael Jackson as well. So, I mean, now it's
0: that
1: up
0: was
1: to
0: Whitney
1: you.
0: Houston.
1: Oh, all right.
0: And that's exactly why you're going to lose this election.
1: Possibly true.
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1: This is ironic. 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
1: One couple.
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4: 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Natalie and Robert. Natalie, what's going on?
5: So I am a major birthday person. I love getting gifts. Now, Robert's parents, well, particularly his mother and I, we don't have the best relationship. So she got me scratch-off tickets for my birthday. And that annoyed me because I felt like it was a solid gift. But I won. I won $20,000.
4: Go out of here! That's awesome!
5: Yes!
0: Good Lord, good for you. Bang!
5: Right. Best birthday gift ever.
0: Mm-hmm.
5: So the issue is that Robert thinks that since his parents bought the ticket, that we should either give them half of the money or do a big family vacation with everybody, us and them, because they need money. But I don't think I should have to do that. It was my birthday. It's my birthday gift. I just want to do a vacation with he and I and our children. Like, we need the money, too. And we deserve a nice vacation. I don't know how his mother and I will mix spending extended amount of time on vacation together.
4: Okay.
5: And he disagrees.
0: Rob, give us some background here. Listen, that's incredibly generous of you. A nice thought in your mind. But in reality, for practical terms, tell us why it makes sense.
6: Oh, for me, it makes sense because, you know, they're not getting along. You know, they did give her the gift. And she was slightly annoyed. She thought it was like, oh, it was insulting. Like, why'd you give me this instead of like something else? So we went along with it. And then when she won, I was like, oh, great. But I said, well, why not? You know, let's make it up. Let bygones be bygones. Let them mend the relationship. And let's go on a trip together as a family, you know? And it's a week, get together. And of course, the other side was like, well, which what I thought would be cheaper. And I said, or give them half. I thought the vacation might have been better. I mean, half was probably a stretch, but at least get together and, you know, mend the relationship and let's get it over with and just get on with life.
0: You'd like to think that you could do that and this thing would just be resolved and everything would be wonderful after that. But the reality, I mean, a lot of times is these things don't change anything. One thing I know about money situations like this, it's never enough money and it's never the right explanation. I'm going to stay completely on the sideline here because I'd be very curious. People will say one thing, but I want people to really imagine that this money was their money and that it had landed in their lap. Because as you said, Natalie, you got bills to pay. I'm certain that you could use this money, too, that you need it. Are your parents going to pay half the taxes or is this the, you know, like there's a lot of questions here.
4: Yeah. So I guess the question is, if you receive a gift of a scratch off ticket, even if it's from your in-laws, are you responsible and should you give any money back or include them in a family trip to say thank you?
0: 1-800-330-9999. Whose side are you on? It's the Couples Court with Anna and Raven.
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14: 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So far, so good. No major problems or accidents are being reported yet that would send anyone on an alternate route. Looking at your traffic flow maps, no big backups or slowdowns. That's all good news. 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Buckle up. It's the law for Montgomery Skywatch traffic. This is Major Delay.
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23: Comfortable start to our Thursday with lower humidity and a light breeze. Gives way to plenty of sunshine today, a few fair weather clouds. High stopping out in the mid-80s with an east wind up to 5 miles per hour. Partly cloudy tonight. Lows will be around 60 degrees. Friday and this weekend features a warming trend. Highs back in the upper 80s to low 90s with lows in the 60s and 70s. And a first alert, some rain and thunderstorm chances arrive late weekend.
24: And that's your first alert forecast. I'm WSFA meteorologist Nick Gunter on Mix 103.3.
4: What do you do when somebody buys you a scratch-off ticket and you win significantly? Do you give them any money back? That's what's going on with Natalie and Robert. Natalie's mother-in-law, who she doesn't get along with Craig, gave her scratch-offs for her birthday, which Natalie, in all honesty, wasn't happy about.
0: Right.
4: She said it was like thoughtless. She wins $20,000. $20,000 she wins.
0: It creates an interesting situation at that point, and you probably want to do something nice for them. But for Rob to turn around immediately and just go, we should give them half, or we should take them all on a

0: I would not expect her to give me half.
1: No, no, I would certainly. His money's my money.
0: I look at it is it was a gift. It's up to them how they spend it. If they want to give you half, of course, that's welcome.
1: Yeah,
0: that's happy.
1: Spouse.
0: You don't demand it.
1: I'm looking at the text line at 1-800-330-9999. I'm on her side. They gave her a scratch-off ticket thinking nothing was going to be won. So really, a no-gift gift. Right.
0: Right.
1: True.
0: Right.
1: What do you think? 1-800-330-9999.
2: We go to

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0: Her husband, Rob, I get, in his mind, he would like to settle this whole thing and make sure that his mom and his wife get along great. To him, he thinks this is a gift from God, right? We'll all go on vacation, or you give them half, and everybody's going to feel great about the relationship moving forward. But again, this was a gift for Natalie. Should she be pressured to give up her winnings to somebody that didn't really think she was going to win and gave it to her as a present?
1: 1-800-330-9999. Tristan, whose side are you on?
2: If I had to pick a side, I would pick hers, but it's really a bad situation for both, even that it's kind of been brought up now, because no matter what the decision is, some resentment is going to be bred on either side.
0: Yes.
2: Because that's just what he does. If they want to mend relationships, money isn't something that's going to fix that. It's going to be spending time together in a safe space where they can both be themselves and be able to actually communicate, not on a vacation with a lot of distractions.
0: Debbie, what do you think about this? Whose side are you on today?
3: I'm kind of a little on both. I mean, I think the scratch-off was bought in a petty way. So, I mean, it does serve the mother-in-law right that she won 20 grand. And I do understand the husband's side of wanting to take everyone on vacation. That's very generous and should solve everything. But if the adults are still being petty about it, I think she should just keep the money and do what they want to do, go on vacation, and leave it at that.
0: If nobody knows, there's no fall.
3: Yeah, it's placating this woman.
1: Thanks, Debbie.
0: Right, that's the problem. Right, thanks for the call. Hi, Janine. Tell us, whose side are you on today?
4: I am 100% on the husband's side, but not 50%. Please, Linda, listen to me. I have a good life because I tithe, I pay forward. 10%, a nice $2,000 thank you, and she'll have good karma.
5: The verdict is in. Jury foreman, what are the results?
1: Natalie, our audience agreed with you. It was a gift. You received the gift. You won from the gift, which is ultimately the goal. So now that's your money. That's your gift. It's like she wrote you a check for 20 grand.
6: Right. I'm so glad the audience agreed, and I hope that's enough to persuade Robert to agree as well.
0: Rob, I would just say this. Listen, I could understand how you feel, like if your parents, you know, when you tell them about this, like they're going to feel some sort of way about it. But, you know, here's a suggestion. Don't tell anybody anything. You're talking to us about it, but if your parents aren't in earshot, don't notify anybody. By the time you pay the taxes on what this is going to cost you, you're going to end up with 2/3 of that anyways. And I bet you could eat that up with your bills today, paying people off today, or something else that you need for your house or your home. So, I mean, that's just where the voters see it going right now. They're on Natalie's side.
7: I'll go ahead and take that. You know, it'll make for a nice week. Either way, we get a vacation out of it. We'll go have a good time, and there'll still be peace in our house. So that's what's most important.
1: Absolutely.
0: Good luck, guys.
1: Yeah.
0: Congratulations.
1: Congratulations. How awesome.
6: Thank you.
1: If you have a problem, too, send an email. couplescore@annonraven.com.
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1: 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It's coming up next.

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3: They could be rich, Anna.
2: Or they could win a buck.
3: I would like half.
2: 1-800-330-9999. Christina, congratulations.
4: Oh, thank you. My daughter, Jordan, she's graduating on the 25th. And she has decided to go to Coastal Carolina and South Carolina.
2: Oh, that's fantastic.
4: We're very proud of her.
3: So that's exciting. What does she want to do with her life?
4: She's going to major in psychology, forensic psychology.
3: Ooh, now that's interesting. Yes. I like that. All right. Let's make her rich right now before she goes to work for the FBI or the CIA or something like that.
2: I got a good feeling about these $100 loaded.
3: Yeah. All right, here we go. $100 loaded.
2: $100 loaded card. So what you're going to get. Lucky number. Winning number 17 and 22.
3: Okay, come on, 17. Come on.
2: 6.
3: 17.
2: 11.
3: Uh-huh.
2: 25.
3: What?
2: 9. 17.
3: Yes.
2: Okay, that's a winner. We'll
3: see. We got one.
2: 13.
3: Uh-huh.
2: 24. 19.
3: Give me another 17.
2: 20 and 1.
3: Okay, we got one though. Let's see. What did you win?
2: Congratulations. You just won $2.
3: Yeah.
2: $2.
4: All right.
3: We're gonna put you on hold. Sophia's gonna get your Venmo info, and Anna's gonna Venmo this right to you today. Okay,
2: right from my bank account.
4: Awesome. Thanks so much.
3: Congratulations on your graduate. Happy day.
5: Hi, this is Parisa. I'm calling about my daughter. She just graduated law school.
3: She just graduated law school. That's congratulations. Great.
2: Congratulations.
5: She went for part-time on weeknights and every Sunday for 4 years.
3: Wow.
5: So it's a big deal. She finished last week. We had a big graduation for her. It was beautiful.
3: That's exciting. That's awesome. Is she thinking about going into private practice or going to work for another firm or the government? What?
5: She takes the bar at the end of July, and then she wants to work in trusts and estates.
3: I was going
5: to
3: say, this might surprise you, but there are many attorneys needed in contract law. So it's exactly what my brother specializes in, as a matter of fact. All right. So we're going to...
5: Our whole family is waiting for her. We're waiting for her to pass the bar.
3: Yeah.
2: All right, one step at a time. You got to pass that bar.
3: Well, listen, there's money to make.
2: Tell her how proud of her you are. Go ahead.
5: Oh, Melissa, your whole family is extremely proud of you, and we've missed you for 4 years. We can't wait for you to finally be done and ready to enjoy all the hard work you just accomplished.
3: She's like, come home. All right.
2: We've got
3: a scratch ticket here.
2: You
3: if
2: sure
3: she's
2: do.
3: A winner, she gets the money. Do we get 10%?
2: No, we don't get anything. We're going to give it all
3: seriously?
2: To you. All right, would you like green and gold, $100 loaded, or $20,000 a year for life?
5: Green and gold.
2: Green and gold. That sounds good.
3: Okay.
5: I don't even know what that is, but it sounds interesting.
3: All right,
2: so here. Our winning numbers are 29 and 6. Let's see your numbers.
5: Ooh, that's her birthday.
3: 29 is pretty good. That's my birthday.
2: Are those good numbers? Okay, 9, 7, 18, 21. Uh-oh. 26.
3: 26.
2: 17. No, that's not one. 27. 20. Oh, I'm sorry.
3: Everything in the 20s except 29?
2: Yeah, and not 6 either. All right, I'm sorry, it was not a winner, but it seems like you already won by having such an incredible daughter, so congratulations for that.
3: A lifetime of success ahead.
5: Yes, definitely. Thank you. This is very fun. I listen every morning. I'm driving to work. I'm always up at 5 a.m.
3: Oh, well, thank you for being with us. We appreciate it.
2: Absolutely.
3: And congratulations again on your daughter's graduation.
5: Sure.
3: It's fantastic.
5: Keep going together, you guys. You both sound great together.
2: Oh, thank you. We appreciate it.
3: Have a great day. Thanks.
2: 1-800-330-9999. You have a graduate? You want us to scratch one of these scratch-offs for them? You can call now.
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2: Just want to say a very special happy birthday to our owner, Jeff Warshaw. Happy birthday, Jeff.
0: Yeah, yeah. Great time. Great day. Him yes. and our boss, Keith. Both of them. Big, big day. Shared birthday.
2: Both our bosses have birthdays on the same day, which is weird.
0: You know, here's the thing. They have some traits in common.
2: Yeah, it's true.
0: They're both a little wild. They're unique guys. They're great characters and they're good leaders.
2: Yeah, and they're both very well loved around here. Yeah. So speaking of our bosses, Boss Keith has been on a quest. He had one goal. He said he was going to come on the air for the last 2.5 months because he was going to lose 15 pounds before he turned 50 years old today.
0: Seemed very doable, especially for a guy, right? Like, I mean, 15 pounds in like, you know, what
2: was it?
0: 10 weeks. 10 weeks.
2: Yeah, I had plenty
0: seemed
2: of time.
0: Like it was doable.
2: So, yet last week he weighed the exact same amount that he weighed on day one, 198. And he lowered his expectations.
0: Yeah.
2: He's like, if I can lose 4 pounds this week, I'll be happy. And he is convinced he did it. We're going to find out all together coming up next.

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1: 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Are the pounds melting? The race is on to be fit by 50.
2: Happy birthday, Boss Keith. You are 50 years old.
3: Oh, God. Yep, here we are. We made it.
2: You did it.
0: Wow.
2: It's a big day.
3: I have that Time Hop app that like goes through your old pictures and Facebooks and stuff. And it's all this stuff from when I was like in my 30s. Like, someday I'll be 40. I hope I'm enjoying it now. And now here we are. And I'm 50. I have 23 years left to live.
2: I remember. What?
3: The average man dies at 73.
0: In your mind.
3: Look it up.
0: In your mind, do you feel the same as you did 30 years ago? Is it hard for you to believe that you're 50?
3: Yeah, I feel very similar. I don't have like aches and pains like you do.
0: Yeah.
3: Like I wake up, I feel great. I'm not tired. Like, I have all the same energy. Like, yeah, nothing's different.
0: Yeah.
2: It's so funny.
3: Except my weight.
0: Aches and pains don't stop me. They're just, you know, they're tales to stories I already lived. That's all.
3: What sort of Zen nonsense?
2: Yeah. I looked up pictures from your 40th birthday party, because that's how long we've been working together. And it's so funny, because in my mind, we would look exactly the same.
3: We do.
2: We don't.
3: Oh.
2: Okay.
0: No. I saw the pictures of you at your 30th. It looks like you're wearing lip gloss. I don't know why your lips are so pink purplish.
3: I still have that shirt.
0: Yeah, and I thought your ex-wife was Anna at first, upon quick glance, but then I looked harder.
2: Like his ex-wife.
0: You're both blonde. And
3: you went quickly through
0: the blonde, white women. I was like, same, same. Right.
2: All right, so...
3: It's been a bad week.
2: Okay, here we go.
0: Oh, for food, anyways.
2: Here's the thing.
3: Here's
2: the whole story. Back on April 15th, Boss Keith came to us and he said that his goal was by today, June 4th, he wanted to weigh 185 pounds.
3: Yeah.
2: We weighed him in and he weighed 198.8. And we thought, in theory, between like 8 and 9 weeks was plenty of time to lose 15 pounds safely and healthy.
3: Doable, yeah. Mm-hmm.
2: Right.
0: Yeah. And but it hasn't happened.
2: No, every week you've come in with a different excuse as to why you have not been able to lose the weight.
3: Yeah. And this week I didn't wear shorts for the weigh-in, so I'm in jeans. So we got to add, that's like 3 pounds
2: of
3: denim.
2: No, I do that. I tell my doctor that all the time. She says it's not true.
0: That's not real.
2: Yeah. So last week you weighed 198, which is exactly the same amount of weight after doing this religiously every week for months. And now it's today.
3: Right. The issue is, besides days of eating, I had a donut for breakfast.
2: Oh.
3: So we're going to be like, it's going to be like, I think we're going to be up.
2: Okay.
3: We might have a situation where we're up.
0: Okay.
2: Hold on.
0: All right.
2: Let me get the talking scale ready.
3: Because you can't have a donut before a weigh-in, I don't think.
2: Oh, it's your birthday. Who cares?
3: That's what I said.
0: Yeah. You know what? If you really were that worried about it, you should have changed the language on the scale to something that none of us understood.
3: Right.
0: And that way we would have never known. We would have never known.
3: Now remember, I'm in jeans.
0: Yeah.
3: And this is sort of a heavy.
0: I mean, they don't look like they're like coveralls. Like, they don't look to be especially heavy jeans.
4: Your weight is 200.
0: Wait a minute.
2: 201.
3: I skyrocketed.
0: That was a big donut.
3: This is donut related. It's jeans related.
0: Yeah.
3: This is not a true weigh-in.
2: Oh my god.
3: This is strike this from the record.
0: No.
2: Keith, it's the last day.
3: It doesn't count.
0: This is the end of the record,
3: doesn't count.
0: Enjoy your birthday.
3: Instead of losing 15 pounds, I have gained weight during this process.
2: I can't say it's been successful.
0: Would this change your idea of what you're gonna do for your birthday? Like, I mean, you can have all the cake now. Who cares? The record's blown. You can even drink regular beer.
3: It's true. And now we don't have to do this anymore. So I'm back off
0: You're
3: the rails.
0: Free.
2: Happy birthday.
3: Happy birthday, man.
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2: 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Hey, Evan, how are you doing today?
3: Good. How are you?
2: Great. Are you ready to win some cash?
3: I think I am.
2: Let's do it. Can you please ask Raven to leave the room?
3: Raven, please leave the room.
0: You got it. Good luck, man. $1,900, Evan.
2: Here we go. All right, we're going to wait for that door to close, then he won't be able to hear us. We're in a soundproof studio. I'm going to ask you 5 pop culture questions. You have 3 seconds to answer each one. I'll bring them back in, ask them the same questions. Whoever gets the most right wins. Ties go to Raven. You ready?
3: Ready.
2: Okay, let's do it. Number one, Listerine is now offering a range of intensities, including extra mild, mild, and intense. What is Listerine?
3: Mouthwash.
2: Number two, Mindy Kaling has a new show called Not Suitable for Work on Hulu. She became famous after being part of The Office. The Office was set in what Pennsylvania city?
3: Scranton.
2: Number three, Tom Holland has been asked to host Saturday Night Live, but he keeps turning it down because he's dyslexic and he can't read off the cue cards. He was cast in Billy Elliot the Musical, where his dance and gymnastic skills helped him get what superhero role?
3: Spider-Man.
2: Number four, Quentin Tarantino compares Hollywood to a flavorless sausage factory. What wrestler made the slogan snap into a Slim Jim famous?
3: Macho Man Randy Savage.
2: And number five, it's National Cheese Day. Gouda is from what country originally?
3: Switzerland.
2: All right, let me bring Raven back in.
0: Yo.
2: 4 out of 5.
0: That's impressive. Let's see how I do.
2: Hold on. I have to Google the dumbest thing ever. Okay. All right, here we go. Number one, Listerine is now offering a range of intensities, including extra mild, mild, and intense.
0: All right.
2: What is Listerine?
0: It's a mouthwash.
2: Yeah. Number two, Mindy Kaling has a new show called Not Suitable for Work on Hulu.
0: Okay.
2: She became famous for being part of The Office. The Office was set in what Pennsylvania city?
0: Scranton.
2: Yes. Number three, Tom Holland has been asked to host Saturday Night Live, but he says he can't do it because he's dyslexic. He can't read off the cue cards.
0: I mean, I would think that he could probably remember enough. He's likable.
2: I know, but I would be intimidated by that, too. He was cast... last night, I had to host an event where I had to read a teleprompter.
0: Yeah.
2: And I didn't know if I would be able to see it, like, without my readers on.
0: Yeah.
2: It was the most agonizing thing ever.
0: It's a skill.
2: Yeah.
0: The pacing and all that.
2: Right.
0: And by the way, teleprompters, sometimes they go down, sometimes they're garbage. Yeah,
2: right.
0: Not great.
2: These were fantastic, so
0: okay,
2: I can't complain. Yeah.
0: That's good.
2: And I could read them perfectly fine. he was cast in Billy Elliot the Musical, where his dancing gymnastic skills helped him get what superhero role?
0: He's Spider-Man.
2: Right. Number four, Quentin Tarantino compares Hollywood to a flavorless sausage factory. Okay.
0: Right.
2: What wrestler made the slogan, snap into a Slim Jim famous?
0: Was that Randy the Macho Man Savage?
2: Yes.
0: Okay.
2: You guys are tied at 4. Number five, it's National Cheese Day. Gouda cheese is from what country originally?
0: Gouda cheese is from Sweden?
2: No.
0: Scotland?
2: No.
0: It's, Switzerland?
2: No, that's
0: France.
2: No, that's Evan said Switzerland too, and then I had to Google is Switzerland and the Netherlands the same thing. Guess what? Not.
0: No. Okay.
2: Completely different country. I was sure, but then I wasn't really sure, and I was like, I don't feel like dealing with the emails. Let me just Google it really quick.
0: Turkey?
2: No, it's Netherlands. I just told you.
0: Oh, okay.
2: Yeah, right.
0: All right. I was going to keep going.
2: Evan, you guys tied at 4 today. That's going to get you an Ann on Raven t-shirt.
3: Thanks. I can't beat Raven.
0: Better luck next time. Good game, man. Enjoy that t-shirt. $2,000 tomorrow, Anna.
2: And thank you to Stephanie, who supplied one of the questions I used today. 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
4: 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Nothing's being reported by the authorities that would send you on an alternate route. Keep listening. We'll keep you posted. 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From Montgomery Skywatch Traffic, this is Major Delay.
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10: Comfortable start to our Thursday with lower humidity and a light breeze gives way to plenty of sunshine today. A few fair weather clouds. Highs topping out in the mid 80s with an east wind up to 5 miles per hour. Partly cloudy tonight. Lows will be around 60 degrees. Friday and this weekend features a warming trend. Highs back in the upper 80s to low 90s with lows in the 60s and 70s. And a first alert, some rain and thunderstorm chances arrive late weekend. And that's your first alert forecast. I'm WSFA meteorologist Nick Gunter on Mix 103.3.
2: Today and tomorrow is all about honoring our favorite graduates. So if you have a high school graduate in your house or a college graduate, class of 2026, we learned last year that sometimes people call, they're like, yeah, my son graduated 3 years ago. We're like, cool.
0: So strange, but yeah. People love to gamble. They love to get in on the chance that they might win. And I can't fault them for that. I love to play myself.
2: Right. So if you are a parent of a graduate or you are the graduate, you can call 1-800-330-9999. You get to brag about all their achievements, and we have these scratch-off tickets here. We're going to scratch one in your name. It's next.

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1: Anna and Raven are proud of you, and that's why we're going to scratch it for the graduate.
2: Oh, we know you're proud. Mama, you proud? Dad, you proud? You want to brag about your high school graduate or your college graduate that graduated this year in 2026?
0: Yeah, we have to say that because once you put money on the line, people are like, oh, yeah, I had a graduate.
2: Yeah.
0: In 1987.
2: My nephew graduated 6 years ago. Like, okay, great.
0: Yeah. But there's a lot of moments to be proud. It's fun to listen to people talk about people and brag about their family and so forth, too, because, you know, like, it's not easy, right?
2: No.
0: It's not easy.
2: No, and we're so proud of all the graduates this year. And I have a stack of $2 scratch-offs. I don't know if anybody's getting rich today, but we're going to have some fun. Brag about your graduate, and then we'll scratch a scratch ticket in their name. And then I'll just Venmo you the cash if you win. 1-800-330-9999. Penny, you have a graduate?
3: I do, yes. Her name is Annika.
2: What does she want to do? What does she want to study? What does she want to become now that she's graduated high school?
3: She's going to become my elementary school teacher.
2: Oh, that's great.
0: Oh, that's beautiful. You love it when somebody has that kind of radiance that you know that they're destined to work with children or people that are in different circumstances and just, you know, you see that kindness in them. All right, well, we're going to find out right now whether or not we can make her rich.
2: All right, let's see. All right, Penny, you have to see. For Annika, you're going to scratch it. I'm going to scratch it for you. Would you like a green gold $2 scratch off? $20,000 a year for life or $100 loaded?
0: Oh, I would go 20 grand. That's me.
3: Yeah, we'll go for the second one. 20 grand.
2: $20,000 a year for life. Here we go. Here we go.
0: Here we go.
2: Winning numbers are 29.
0: That's my number.
2: And 1.
0: 29 and 1.
2: Okay, here's the numbers that win. 14.
0: Okay.
2: 6.
0: Yeah.
2: 25.
0: Hello.
2: 26.
0: Come on.
2: 27.
0: Nope.
2: 21.
0: Well, give me something good.
2: 12.
0: Nope.
2: 18. 16. And 9.
0: Oh, yeah.
2: We're not doing so good here. Well, I'm sorry, Penny. We're not giving any money to Annika, but congratulations to her. She has a wonderful life ahead of her.
3: Thank you so much.
4: Hi, my name is Smita. I have a graduating senior this

0: Yeah.
1: Is your graduate getting out of high school or college?
0: High school. First of all, I love listening to you guys. You're hilarious. You're amazing.
1: Thank you so much.
0: I'm very proud of my graduate because he's very hardworking. And on his merit, he got admitted to Stony Brook University with a scholarship.
1: Wow. That's great. And what a relief, right? I mean, what's your son's name?
0: His name is Amogha.
1: Okay.
0: A-M-O-G-H-E. Yeah.
1: All right. We are going to scratch a ticket right now for Amogha and see whether or not we can help pay off for some of those remaining bills, because there always are some.
2: Absolutely.
1: And congratulations again on your graduate. Great job, Mom.
0: Thank you so much.
2: Which $2 scratch off would you like? $100 loaded, green and gold, or $20,000 a year for life?
0: I'll go with the green and gold one.
1: Green and gold.
2: Green and gold.
1: Here we go.
2: Your winning numbers are 21 and 26.
1: Okay, I like 26. Feels good.
2: Okay, here's the numbers. 12. 14.
1: Okay.
2: 27.
1: 26! Winner!
2: We're not going to see how much it is yet. We're not going to see
1: Winner, chicken dinner!
2: Okay, 8. All right, hold on. 6.
1: What about a 21? Give me a double winner.
2: 28.
1: Nope.
2: 1. 7.
1: Okay.
2: And 11. Okay.
1: All right. 26 is the winner, though.
2: 26.
1: Here we go.
2: 26. All right. How much did you win? Let's see. Here we go.
1: $3 million.
2: $2.
1: All right.
2: Yes. All right. Hold on.
1: Right. We're going
2: to get this $2 for your graduate. Right. I'm going to Venmo it to you right from my bank account.
1: We're going to put you on hold. Sophia's going to get your Venmo, and we'll be right there with you. And then it's like we're all family now. We're all family.
2: Yep. 1-800-330-9999. If you have a graduate, we want you to brag about them.
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1: Scratch it for the graduate. This is your chance to brag about your kid. Are they graduating high school? Are they graduating college? We want to hear all about it. Tell us why they're so great. 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
2: You know, there's it's a fun thing to talk to valedictorians and salutatorians, but it's also fun to hear from the parents at this time of year. 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
2: It's been a while since we graduated.
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0: 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It's Anna and Raven.
1: Anna and Raven are proud of you, and that's why we're going to scratch it for the graduate.
0: Scratch it for the graduate. 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And we have a stack of scratch-offs here. We're going to scratch one in their name. 1-800-330-9999. Danny, is your daughter graduating from high school or college?
2: High school. Her name's Tori, and she's very brave and proud, and she wants to make a difference, and she's going into nursing school.
3: Awesome.
0: Lovely.
3: And a great program that they have there.
0: I have a couple $2 scratch-off tickets. You can get $20,000 a year for life, green and gold, or $100 loaded. I think the most you can win here is $100, but you have better odds of winning.
3: Which one would you like to scratch?
2: Anna, whatever one you pick.
0: I want to do this $100 loaded, because it says the chance of winning is 1 in 5.31, and that's got the highest return.
3: Let's scratch it. Here we go. Ready? So far, we've given away $2.
0: $2.
3: Yeah, $2. But the day is early, and we have high hopes.
2: Big money. Big money.
3: That's
0: all
3: right.
0: Here we go. Winning numbers. Oh, my lucky. Lucky number 17 and number 24.
2: My wedding day.
0: All right. All right. Here's the numbers. 1, 9, 7, 8, 14, 22, 21, 20.
3: Come on.
0: 25 and 13. I'm sorry.
3: That's all
2: right. Thank you, guys. Have a great day.
0: Yes, thank you. Congratulations to Tori.
3: Joanna, your son is graduating high school next Friday. Congratulations. What's he going to be doing with his life? What's next?
0: And what's his name?
4: His name is Jacob, and he will be attending the Culinary Institute of America.
3: Oh, how exciting. That's fun.
0: Oh, that's so great. Tell him how proud of him you are.
4: Oh my gosh, I'm so excited, and I keep making him make different things for my coworkers.
3: Yeah, I mean, I would make him make everything.
0: Everything.
3: Right? If he becomes a chef, once he's a chef, he has to cook for the family the rest of his life, right?
4: That's what I say, but he is still a teenager, so he's a wee stubborn. So.
3: Yeah. Okay, so we have a scratch ticket for you. Anything that you win is going to be yours to keep. All right, here we go, Anna. Scratch a ticket for us.
0: All right, we have $100 loaded, green and gold, or $20,000 a year for life. What would you like?
4: $20,000 a year for life.
0: All right, here we go.
3: Good luck. That's what I would choose.
4: Okay.
0: Winning numbers.
4: Make it a winner. That's it.
0: 30 and 14.
3: Okay, 30 and 14.
0: Got 21, 14.
3: Nice.
0: No, it's not 14. It's 27.
3: Oh,
0: sorry.
3: Why would you do that to
0: me? I don't know. I don't know why I said that.
4: Anna.
0: I looked down. I
3: know.
0: Down.
3: But to concentrate, Anna.
0: Right, 8, 25.
3: Come on.
0: 11.
3: What, 30 or 14? Let's go.
0: 28, 1, 17.
3: Come on.
0: 6. I mean, do we have the most losers here ever?
3: I mean, you 7. You just burnt the dinner. That's what you did, Anna. You burnt the dinner. Timer went off and she ignored it in the stove. I'm sorry, but congratulations on your graduate. That's so exciting.
4: Thank you.
0: I mean, do they sell real scratch-off tickets that actually win?
3: Maybe you should give me the quarter and I should scratch.
0: Okay, from now on, you can scratch the rest.
3: Okay.
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2: Mix 103.3. Coming up, it's Pick'em News. Three news stories that are trending right now, but you only hear about one, and Raven gets to pick which one it is.
3: It's an awesome responsibility. Thank you.
2: This week has some great selections. I don't know how you're going to pick one. A man charged after another kindergarten graduation brawl. Again. That's like two in a week at a kindergarten.
3: Don't start nothing, won't be nothing, five-year-old.
2: The baby involved in this one.
3: Oh, gosh.
2: Or how about the crime-fighting priest? All our priests should be crime-fighting.
3: I think I read about that guy.
2: Yeah.
3: Good job, Mr. Priest.
2: It's coming up next.

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1: Three news stories that are trending right now, but you only get to hear about one. Raven picks which one it is.
3: I am your leader.
1: Okay. 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
3: I am. Please, lay it on me.
1: Number one, priest from Detroit becomes crime fighter with a great tagline.
3: Nice.
1: Number two, man charged after fist fight at a kindergarten graduation.
3: I mean, really, is that even a crime anymore? I was here to defend myself.
1: Number three, man family shocked to find stranger in dad's coffin.
3: As entertaining as that one seems as it might be, I'm going to let bygones be bygones because it is a coffin after all and somebody's already deceased at this point. I'm going to go with a crime-fighting priest, please.
1: Excellent choice. Excellent choice.
3: Because believe it or not, this is the second crime-fighting priest I've heard about this week.
1: Yeah, that's what they do now. They fight crime.
3: You know what? That's what I want out of my pastor. I'll tell you right now.
1: A priest ran down an 18-year-old suspect who was accused of stealing a car before crashing it outside of St. Joseph's Shrine in Detroit. Here is the priest talking about what happened.
4: Grabbed him, put him down. He was resisting a lot, trying to run away, definitely. And I had to, unfortunately, give him a few punches and hurt my hand a little bit.
3: Wait a minute. This priest is a little bit more proactive than I expected to hear about. Typically,
1: full priest wear.
3: Where's all that turn the other cheek stuff going on there? Wouldn't he forgive them and, you know, ask him to come back for confession?
1: No, punched him twice in the head.
3: Wow.
1: Hurt his hand doing it. Had to hit him hard.
3: You know what? Watch where you're driving. Don't commit crimes, all right?
1: A priest dressed as a priest, like in the clerical attire,
3: yeah.
1: And then all of a sudden you just see him pounding with his fist.
3: I ain't mad at him.
1: No, of course not. He stole a car.
3: Yeah.
1: He went into crime fighter mode. And he talked about, like, he had to do other things, too.
4: Making sure that there was no threat, since I didn't know if he had a gun, if he had a weapon. It was definitely suspicious behavior, and as soon as I had the police officers take care of this gentleman, I rushed back to the lady, make sure she needed the anointing of the six, blessing or something.
1: He was like, let me get right
3: full
1: back to
3: service.
1: Work. Full service, this guy.
3: You know what? If I was in his neighborhood, I'm joining. I'm at least coming down for Sunday. I gotta check you out at least once, bud.
4: Had to do my prayers as usual and have dinner with the community.
5: Wow. Just another day.
4: Just another day in the D.
3: Right, then he went to community dinner. This guy was the toast of the town that night. You know that everybody was talking about this priest. I mean, listen, I know vanity is not something we're supposed to observe, but sir, you were reveling in it that day.
1: He held that guy down, held him down.
3: Yeah, and then after he was like, I'm super priest.
1: Did I ever tell you about my text chain with my bishop?
3: I can't. No.
1: So a while ago, my daughter got her first communion this year. So we had a meeting with the bishop, from my diocese. And
3: sure.
1: He said, I've got this new text line that I want everybody to sign up for.
3: Is that right?
1: So, you know, when the... How I believe if a bishop tells you to do something, you probably just do it.
3: Yeah,
1: so
3: yeah.
1: So every day at 3 p.m., the bishop texts us something to say Hail Mary for. And at first, like, you know, you don't think it's going to be anything interesting. It makes me giggle. And I don't know if he's actually sending it or...
3: They have like a snarky social person?
1: I don't know.
3: No.
1: But there's many that have included you in my prayers, Raven.
3: Is that right?
1: Yeah. For those... with whom we work each day.
3: Yeah.
1: May we never tire of being kind.
3: Do you think
1: Hail Mary, full of grace.
3: Do you think that he is, he's listening, and so he knows what days to push and what days not to?
1: Maybe. Like, oh, it's like Caggiano's right here. It's like he's sitting right next to me.
3: Say your Hail Marys and get ready to go to the community dinner because they are toasting you tonight.
1: Yep,
3: Anna Zapp.
1: Yep.
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1: Scratch It for the Graduate is back. I love this. We did this last year for the first time, and I had so much fun with it. I said, we're going to do this every single year.
3: Yeah, so, I mean, we didn't make anybody a millionaire, but it was just the beginning.
1: Right. Somebody won $10. That was cool. So I have a whole...
3: Was it?
1: It was fun. It was exciting. It's exciting. I have a stack of scratch-off tickets here that I bought. They're all $2 scratch-off tickets. If you have a graduate that is graduating high school or college, or if you are somebody graduating high school or college...
3: Yeah, it's got to be this year, too.
1: Yeah, can't this do
3: that
1: year. Thing.
3: Like, we had people calling last time that they got so excited about it. They were like, yeah, I graduated 8 years ago.
1: Right. No.
3: Not our issue.
1: No.
3: It's not this what we're year. Doing today.
1: No, class of 2026. If right. you're part of this class, you can call 1-800-330-9999. We want to know why you're so great, what you accomplished, or what your child accomplished, and then we're going to scratch one of these scratch-offs in your honor, and whatever you win, you win. We'll just Venmo you the money.

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1: Did you grow up with a naked mom?
2: I saw this two people talking about this on Instagram, and it really caught my attention.
3: It's like you either grew up in a naked mom house or a not naked mom house. Uh-huh. And the people who like didn't grow up in a naked mom house have sort of a different vision of like nudity and like, I don't
4: life
3: even know,
4: general.
3: Life in general.
2: Yep. It's 100% accurate.
5: She sounds like she's had a lot of coffee.
2: Well, you know how it goes.
5: Define for me what a naked mom house is.
2: A naked mom. Well, he says,
6: if you grow up in a naked mom house, if something spills, you're not terrified. You're just going to get the rag and to clean it.
2: He thinks that it's more like if your mom is very proper and is very like strict.
5: That's the reverse of naked. If she's naked, she's right. You know,
2: she's
5: like
2: a fully
5: loose
2: clothed
5: and relaxed
2: mom. She's a fully clothed mom. But naked moms tend to be a little bit more relaxed and whatever.
5: Hippies.
2: I am purposely a naked mom. I am always like I take off my clothes in front of my kids all the time. Now I wonder.
5: Wait a minute. I mean, he went from cleaning up a spill. You're immediately going to nudity.
2: Yeah, no,
5: okay.
2: I'm a naked mom.
5: Okay.
2: Like, so I don't ever hide if I'm getting changed.
5: Yeah, but you have daughters.
2: Well, that's what I wonder. Yeah. I wonder if it would be different if I had boys. So I asked the girls.
7: Mm-hmm. Hayden, do you have a naked mom?
8: What?
7: A mom that's always naked. Like, am I always naked?
8: No.
7: But like around the house, not like in public or anything like that.
8: You're only naked when you're either showering or putting on your pajamas.
7: And why are you always in the room when that seems to happen?
8: Because that's when I need you.
2: I always have an attendance, whenever I'm getting changed.
5: You've shared this with me before.
2: Taking a shower. Always
5: you can't
2: share.
5: Go to the bathroom by yourself.
2: No,
5: right?
2: Always. They literally will come in and sit on the floor. Or like if I'm in the shower, will come and just sit and talk. It's like their private area. It's like I'm holding therapy on the toilet.
5: I mean, right. Listen, when they're toddlers, that's one thing. I think, you know, it naked around the kids happens plenty of times, right? Because, again, they will follow you.
2: Mm-hmm.
5: I think as they get a little bit older and, of course, you know, you have girls. Again, if you had boys, it might be different.
7: Dakota, do you have a naked mom? Do you think I'm naked all the time?
9: Yeah.
7: What do you mean, yeah?
9: Sometimes at home I see you naked, and sometimes I think, what's your pajamas? Do you just go to bed naked?
7: No, why don't you go to bed naked? If I have pajamas on, you know that.
9: I know, but like, when you're naked, I usually see you naked.
7: What do you think?
9: Wow, is my mom from Naked or something?
2: I guess. To me, I want my girls to know what a woman's body looks like for real.
5: I mean, I didn't know you had a whole full messaging in it. I thought you were just changing for bed.
2: I thought
5: you were literally just putting your pajamas on, but you're like, I'm doing this for the good of womanhood.
2: I want
5: you to be straight on.
2: I believe it because I think that they get fed. Uh-huh. And, I mean, even me.
5: Yes.
2: Everybody.
5: All right.
2: Moms, get naked in front of your children. Take off your clothes. Let them see your cellulite.
5: I mean, maybe you were just, again, getting ready for bed.
2: Your fupa. Let them see how it all hangs there.
5: I don't know how we got here.
2: Right? But I do think, I mean, how about like if the moms that lock themselves in the bathrooms to get changed, the kids can't see it? I don't understand how you do that. I'm very anti hiding yourself in the bathroom. But I don't have boys, so I'm not really sure. I don't know. If you have a boy, were you naked in front of them? I kind of want to know.
5: Are you a naked mom all the time?
2: Yeah, 1-800-330-9999. I'm actually curious about that.
5: Okay.
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5: Comfortable start to our Thursday with lower humidity and a light breeze. Gives way to plenty of sunshine today. A few fair weather clouds. Highs topping out in the mid-80s with an east wind up to 5 miles per hour. Partly cloudy tonight. Lows will be around 60 degrees. Friday and this weekend features a warming trend. Highs back in the upper 80s to low 90s with lows in the 60s and 70s. And a first alert, some rain and thunderstorm chances arrive late weekend. And that's your first alert forecast. I'm WSFA meteorologist Nick Gunter on Mix 103.3.
6: I'm a proud naked mom.
7: It's a thing. Some people don't even realize they're doing it. Is that you're just naked around your house and you have no problem being naked in front of your kids. And there's a whole discussion about whether if you had a naked mom, you're better off versus one of the moms that would go hide in the bathroom and get changed all the time.
8: For some people, this has a dual meaning, too. Like, the naked mom is the more, like, free spirit, less disciplinarian, that type of thing, whereas the clothed mom is more, uptight.
7: Yeah. Exactly.
8: Yeah, a little more tension in the household.
7: I'm a naked mom. Yeah. I never shy away from getting changed in front of my kids or anything like that. But, Raven brought up a good point. I have girls, so I don't have sons. If you have a son, were you a naked mom or do you have different protocol in your house? 1-800-330-9999.

0: It's today's hits and yesterday's favorites. You're listening to the Anna and Raven Show on Mix 103.3. You might be a naked mom and you don't even know it. You don't even realize that you're doing it.
1: I mean, I think that you would notice whether or not you had clothes on.
0: I saw an Instagram reel and they were talking about this.
2: It's like you either grew up in a naked mom house or a not naked mom house. Uh-huh. And the people who like didn't grow up in a naked mom house have sort of a different vision of like nudity and like, I don't
3: life
2: even know.
3: General.
2: Life in general.
0: Yeah. And I purposely have no problem taking off my clothes in front of my kids. I do it every single day, no problem, because I want the girls to see what a woman's body looks like and not just what they see on the internet and TV.
1: Am I supposed to salute you?
0: Yes.
1: Congratulations.
0: Thank you.
1: I love that you believe you're doing it for like the advancement of like your gender and whatnot. Like
0: yeah.
1: It's some sort of award.
0: Thank you.
1: You're really just changing.
0: Well, right. Just taking off my clothes
1: and they
0: putting
1: follow
0: on other clothes and
1: from space to space. But right. but you do have girls.
0: Yes. And
1: right.
0: Then I started thinking about it because I have no problem just taking my clothes off wherever I am in my house.
1: And congratulations.
0: And I don't care if my husband's there, my kids are there, my dog is there. I have no problem. But I have girls. So is it different if you have boys? That's what I want to find out. 1-800-330-9999. Marissa, are you a naked mom and do you have boys?
4: Naked mom, two boys, no girls.
1: Are you naked all the time?
4: I'm not naked all the time. I'm naked when I use the bathroom, uh-huh. change my clothes, just like what Anna said. And now I have a grandson who's 3 years old and he has a naked grandma.
0: Yeah.
1: So wait a minute.
0: Yep.
1: Wait, I mean, you have a grandson. Are you telling me that you're still naked in front of your adult children and your grandson now? Or you were naked in front of your adult children when they were children?
4: You know, as they were growing up, same as Anna, the boys came into the shower when I was showering, bathroom when I was showering, to tell me what is going on in the day.
1: Okay, so you don't like walk the halls now for Thanksgiving or anything like that? No.
4: I don't walk the halls.
1: No.
4: I don't walk the halls.
1: Okay.
4: And my husband did not come from a naked mom family, so he's not used to it. When he's on the toilet, everybody goes into the bathroom.
1: Yeah, and it's shocking
4: has,
1: to him.
4: Like a little meeting.
0: Yeah, you want to know what? My husband didn't have a naked mom either, and he's always closing the door so we can't go into the bathroom.
1: That's right.
0: Yeah.
1: That's his right. It is the bathroom, for God's sake. Right. I mean, he's going to wipe
4: always.
1: Up when he's done.
4: And he always does the, can I get some privacy?
1: I mean, I can't believe that you guys think it's weird. he just wants to use the bathroom.
0: No. this is our family home. You leave your door open so we can watch you go to the bathroom.
1: Like no, Anna, do you believe you were doing it for the advancement of women? Do you believe that it was that?
4: I wasn't doing it. Well, obviously no, because they're not girls.
1: Right.
4: But my mother was a naked mom.
1: Yeah, so.
0: You grew up in a multi-generation naked mom.
1: Yeah, the nudity just passed down.
0: Yeah, I hope my kids are naked moms one day, too.
1: That's right. They probably will be.
0: That's my dream for them.
4: And my son is old now, and he still walks into the bathroom if I'm taking a shower to tell me whatever's going on.
0: Yeah.
1: Oh.
0: See?
1: Get out of here.
0: No, it's good. It's good. It's
1: How about
0: good
1: this
0: thing.
1: Is my zen space. Yeah. This is my private area.
0: Oh, I like it. I like it.
1: All right. Have a great day. Thank you for sharing
0: Thank
1: with
0: you.
1: Us.
5: Babble.
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8: Lots of sunshine, lower humidity, and temperatures topping out in the mid-80s today with an east breeze. Heading through tonight, expect lows to dip down into the 50s and 60s. Friday through the weekend features a warming trend. Highs are back into the upper 80s to low 90s with overnight lows in the 60s and 70s. Mainly dry Friday, Saturday, but rain and thunderstorm chances return Sunday into next week. And that's your First Alert forecast. I'm WSFA meteorologist Nick Gunter on Mix 103.3.
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10: Staying active every day will go a long way towards helping you live a happy, healthy, and pain-free life. And there is perhaps no movement more fundamental than walking. It reinforces the alignment, stability, and coordinated muscle activation that supports how your body moves, whether you're doing strenuous exercise or simply going about your daily life. This is according to Dana Santis, a strength and conditioning specialist. Even though you walk every day, Dana does say you can make small adjustments to immediately improve your walking mechanics. So, keep your rib cage stacked over your pelvis. Avoid leaning over or arching your lower back. Allow your arms to swing naturally in coordination with your legs. Keep your gaze forward, your jaw relaxed, and then just breathe in through your nose and out through your mouth. I'm Dr. Sanjay Gupta, helping you live a better life.
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12: A better life with Dr. Sanjay Gupta.
13: Heart disease is still the leading cause of death here in the United States and around the world. But what if there was something you could do earlier in life to reduce the odds of becoming a statistic? Well, here in the United States, tens of millions of adults already take a statin to lower their cholesterol. But new guidance put out by the American College of Cardiology and the American Heart Association now emphasize that treating high cholesterol sooner could significantly reduce a person's lifetime risk of heart attack or stroke. How early are we talking? in your 30s, believe it or not. Of course, you need to talk to your doctor about whether statins are right for you, but you should know that the evidence is really starting to stack up that shows the earlier you get a jump on reducing lifelong exposure to plaque-causing lipids and lipoproteins, the better the odds are going to be for you. Make sure you get your cholesterol checked. That's the first step. I'm Dr. Sanjay Gupta, helping you live a better life.
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26: Lots of sunshine, lower humidity, and temperatures topping out in the mid-80s today with an east breeze. Heading through tonight, expect lows to dip down into the 50s and 60s. Friday through the weekend features a warming trend. Highs are back into the upper 80s to low 90s with overnight lows in the 60s and 70s. Mainly dry Friday, Saturday, but rain and thunderstorm chances return Sunday into next week. And that's your First Alert forecast. I'm WSFA meteorologist Nick Gunter on Mix 103.3.
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12: For the ninth year in a row, Finland has been named the happiest country in the world. That's according to the World Happiness Report put out every year by the Wellbeing Research Center at the University of Oxford in the UK. Two other Nordic nations, Iceland and Denmark, came in at numbers 2 and 3. Now, having spent quite a bit of time in these countries over my 2.5 decades as a journalist, I can tell you that this is not at all that surprising. There's an entirely different way of thinking in these countries. We before me, you might say. In other words, the mentality is less adversarial and much more, we're all in this together. One other interesting thing that came up was that no matter where someone lived, the more time they spent on social media, the less happy they were. Want to smile? It's simple. Put your phone away for a bit. I'm Dr. Sanjay Gupta, helping you live a better life.
13: He's got ties. He's got socks. 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Pop gets to pick. 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
3: A better life with Dr. Sanjay Gupta.
4: For the ninth year in a row, Finland has been named the happiest country in the world. That's according to the World Happiness Report put out every year by the Wellbeing Research Center at the University of Oxford in the UK. Two other Nordic nations, Iceland and Denmark, came in at numbers 2 and 3. Now, having spent quite a bit of time in these countries over my 2.5 decades as a journalist, I can tell you that this is not at all that surprising. There's an entirely different way of thinking in these countries. We before me, you might say. In other words, the mentality is less adversarial and much more, we're all in this together. One other interesting thing that came up was that no matter where someone lived, the more time they spent on social media, the less happy they were. Want to smile? It's simple. Put your phone away for a bit. I'm Dr. Sanjay Gupta, helping you live a better life.
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10: Lots of sunshine, lower humidity, and temperatures topping out in the mid-80s today with an east breeze. Heading through tonight, expect lows to dip down into the 50s and 60s. Friday through the weekend features a warming trend. Highs are back into the upper 80s to low 90s with overnight lows in the 60s and 70s. Mainly dry Friday, Saturday, but rain and thunderstorm chances return Sunday into next week. And that's your First Alert forecast. I'm WSFA meteorologist Nick Gunter on Mix 103.3.
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10: Recent survey conducted by Common Sense Media found one-third of teenagers prefer AI companions over humans for serious conversations. There's a term for that. Social offloading. And experts we talked to warned that this habit could be stunting emotional growth, leaving an already isolated generation who came of age during the pandemic even less prepared for the messiness of human interaction. Sure, AI can help you polish whatever it is you're looking to say, but that's not very human, right? It's the messiness that makes our interactions with each other so real. It's also what makes them so validating, help us to develop our confidence, our voice, our deep bonds with each other. Psychiatrists we talked to encouraged turning to family or friends when you're struggling to express yourself. They are keen to help. I'm Dr. Sanjay Gupta, helping you live a better life.
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24: Lots of sunshine, lower humidity, and temperatures topping out in the mid-80s today with an east breeze. Heading through tonight, expect lows to dip down into the 50s and 60s. Friday through the weekend features a warming trend. Highs are back into the upper 80s to low 90s with overnight lows in the 60s and 70s. Mainly dry Friday, Saturday, but rain and thunderstorm chances return Sunday into next week. And that's your First Alert forecast. I'm WSFA meteorologist Nick Gunter on Mix 103.3.
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11: For the ninth year in a row, Finland has been named the happiest country in the world. That's according to the World Happiness Report put out every year by the Wellbeing Research Center at the University of Oxford in the UK. Two other Nordic nations, Iceland and Denmark, came in at numbers 2 and 3. Now, having spent quite a bit of time in these countries over my 2.5 decades as a journalist, I can tell you that this is not at all that surprising. There's an entirely different way of thinking in these countries. We before me, you might say. In other words, the mentality is less adversarial and much more, we're all in this together. One other interesting thing that came up was that no matter where someone lived, the more time they spent on social media, the less happy they were. Want to smile? It's simple. Put your phone away for a bit. I'm Dr. Sanjay Gupta, helping you live a better life.
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5: You ever wake up in the middle of the night or maybe first thing in the morning and notice drool on your pillow? Unless you're sleeping next to someone who hasn't already seen all your good, bad, and ugly, it's probably not that big a deal and not anything to worry about unless it's something that just started happening recently. When people drool at night, it's often because of a stuffy nose, acid reflux, or being a mouth breather. People who sleep on their stomach or side are more likely to drool than someone who sleeps on their back. But in some cases, drooling at night can be a warning sign of something more serious, like dental issues, sleep apnea, or even early symptoms of Parkinson's disease. If you're at all concerned about this, the best place to start is with an ENT doctor, an ears, nose, and throat doctor. They can recommend a sleep study to possibly get some answers. I'm Dr. Sanjay Gupta, helping you live a better life.
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3: Lots of sunshine, lower humidity, and temperatures topping out in the mid-80s today with an east breeze. Heading through tonight, expect lows to dip down into the 50s and 60s. Friday through the weekend features a warming trend. Highs are back into the upper 80s to low 90s with overnight lows in the 60s and 70s. Mainly dry Friday, Saturday, but rain and thunderstorm chances return Sunday into next week. And that's your First Alert forecast. I'm WSFA meteorologist Nick Gunter on Mix 103.3.
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10: 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But are they safe? And do they really work? Well, first, let's talk about actual magnesium. That's an essential mineral that is needed for more than 300 different processes in the body, according to one dietitian. And most people get enough of it simply from the foods they eat. Now, if you're not getting enough, there are a few different types of supplements you can try. But as always, you should talk to your doctor before starting any new medication or supplement, whether it's prescription or over-the-counter. Now, when it comes to the science, we looked into this, and I gotta say, there's not a lot of strong evidence that magnesium supplements will actually help you sleep. They might help you manage pain, they might help you lower your stress levels, or work to get your muscles to relax. And maybe it's those things then that help you get some better sleep. I'm Dr. Sanjay Gupta, helping you live a better life.

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Moving through this Thursday mix, 103.3, today's hits and yesterday's favorites. Hey, I'm Paul. Benson Boone's on the way, John Legend, Meghan Trainor. Here's Cutting Crew. We'll check in with Major after 3:30 for our Word of the Afternoon.

$2,000. That's how much cash you can win just for knowing your pop culture trivia. It's Anna Zapp from the Anna and Raven Show. On the next Can't Beat Raven, $2,000 on the line. And if you want to play, sign up at annaandraven.com. This is the cheat sheet, the first two answers to the next five questions. It's an unfair advantage that you get that Raven doesn't get. The answer to question number one is Madonna. And the answer to question number two is Euphoria. Remember those two and get ready to win $2,000. Good luck.

Well, there is a new perfume smell that's trending and kind of taking over summer. I'll tell you what that is. It might make you hungry. And what's trending ahead on Mix 103.3, today's hits and yesterday's favorites.

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1: What's trending today?
0: How about this? Olive-scented perfumes are trending and taking over the summer. Most contain olive leaf and olive oil notes for a Mediterranean vibe. The notes are soft, green, and slightly bitter. Yeah. Elon Musk will become the world's first trillionaire after his rocket company SpaceX began selling shares of stock to the public on June 12th. A trillionaire has 1,000 times more money than a billionaire. The amount of money is enough to run a state with 10 million people, but shares of SpaceX are expected to sell for like $135, which would put Musk's net worth at $988 billion. Poor guy. And lastly, stick shift cars could disappear from roads by the end of the decade. That's what one new study says, and it said that most new cars will have automatic transmission. Demand for manual transmissions is falling as EVs and hybrids rise. 5 to 10% may still be manual by 2030. I learned to drive on a manual.
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14: You ever wake up in the middle of the night or maybe first thing in the morning and notice drool on your pillow? Unless you're sleeping next to someone who hasn't already seen all your good, bad, and ugly, it's probably not that big a deal and not anything to worry about unless it's something that just started happening recently. When people drool at night, it's often because of a stuffy nose, acid reflux, or being a mouth breather. People who sleep on their stomach or side are more likely to drool than someone who sleeps on their back. But in some cases, drooling at night can be a warning sign of something more serious, like dental issues, sleep apnea, or even early symptoms of Parkinson's disease. If you're at all concerned about this, the best place to start is with an ENT doctor, an ears, nose, and throat doctor. They can recommend a sleep study to possibly get some answers. I'm Dr. Sanjay Gupta, helping you live a better life.
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1: Hey, we're talking about getting through another Alabama summer, and I've got Shane here from United Heating and Air. 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
4: Lots of sunshine, lower humidity, and temperatures topping out in the mid-80s today with an east breeze. Heading through tonight, expect lows to dip down into the 50s and 60s. Friday through the weekend features a warming trend. Highs are back into the upper 80s to low 90s with overnight lows in the 60s and 70s. Mainly dry Friday, Saturday, but rain and thunderstorm chances return Sunday into next week. And that's your First Alert forecast. I'm WSFA meteorologist Nick Gunter on Mix 103.3.
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1: Yesterday's favorites and today's word
0: of the afternoon is redolent.
1: Yes, I'm familiar with that.
0: Redolent.
1: Yes, ask your doctor about redolent.
0: Ah.
1: That's what they give kids that can't pay attention.
0: Oh, is that right?
1: Right.
0: Redolent.
1: Give them a dose of redolent.
0: You might have had a redolent in your childhood days.
1: I probably didn't have enough.
0: It is an adjective. You are wrong.
1: Oh,
0: it means,
1: really?
0: It means okay. Strongly reminiscent or suggestive of, like a fragrant or sweet-smelling something. It's from an old French or Latin word meaning giving out a strong smell.
1: Oh.
0: So
1: it, French for if you smelt it, you dealt it.
0: Right. So actually two meanings. Along with the smelly definition, it also describes something that's nostalgic. So redolent could be nostalgic. I guess if you smelt it and you dealt it, it's nostalgic. Let me use it in a sentence. Paul can always tell a shift into summer because the air is redolent with cocoa butter and pool chemicals.
1: Ah,
0: that's what it means.
1: Sweet smell of chlorine.
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11: A better life with Dr. Sanjay Gupta.
12: Eating a healthy diet is not only good for you physically, it can also keep your brain sharp as you age. According to a new study out of China, people who most closely followed the MIND diet slowed aging in key structures inside their brains by more than 2 years. The MIND diet is a combination of the Mediterranean diet, which we talk a lot about, and the DASH diet, which stands for Dietary Approaches to Stop Hypertension. All three of these diets are similar, but the MIND diet puts more of an emphasis on berries, beans, leafy green vegetables, fish, poultry, whole grains, olive oil, and nuts. You're not going to eat foods with a lot of saturated fat. We're talking cheese, butter, red meat, or anything fried. You really don't have to eat like this 100% of the time. That's the key. Just do the best that you can. I'm Dr. Sanjay Gupta, helping you live a better life.
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I am Paul. You're listening to Mix 103.3, today's hits and yesterday's favorites. Major with our first look at traffic for the afternoon. And about 7 minutes after Alex Warren, got Bon Jovi now. Hey, there is a huge local talent show, Showtime at the Davis Theater. It's happening on Father's Day, June 21st. 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
2: Good afternoon, Montgomery. Still got several things working this afternoon. Atlanta Highway at Techno Center Drive, Taylor Road in front of Applebee's, Troy Highway at Virginia Loop, and 65 southbound mile marker 154, about halfway between Haneville and Letohatchee. We've got a bad accident on 65 southbound causing a lot of backup, so use caution moving in that area. 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Buckle up, it's the law. From Montgomery Skywatch Traffic, this is Major Delay.
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You're listening to Mix 103.3, today's hits and yesterday's favorites. We'll talk a little bit about that, how luck plays into our life and what that may mean, if it means anything at all, coming up.

0: Mix 103.3 Today's Hits and Yesterday's Favorites. Major, so there's the good, the bad, and the ugly.
1: I saw that movie.
0: That's what Clint Eastwood told us about. Well, you know, ugly is subjective, so let's talk about the good and the bad.
1: Yes.
0: Specifically, good and bad luck. Are you a, you know, lucky or unlucky guy?
1: You
0: Do
1: know,
0: you believe in luck?
1: Gosh, I want to say it's hard. Wow. You want to hope luck is real and you can get on a lucky streak. I know. Sometimes I feel like I've been on a bad luck streak.
0: Well, you think about, or it could have been worse, then you're always lucky.
1: Well, I know this. I consider myself lucky.
0: Okay, well, that's good.
1: I've been very lucky in my life. So I got to say, yeah.
0: Someone put a poll online and said, on a scale of 1 to 10, how much do you think luck plays in someone's life? And the results are kind of wide. They vary. But basically, the biggest percentage, it was 36%, and they landed on 6-7. That's not a joke. 6-7. Go ahead and do it.
1: 6-7.
0: But they, meaning that they thought that life was kind of like luck directed. You know, it all depends on your luck, like where you're born.
1: Let me tell you what. I know some people that seem to, draw bad luck.
0: You know those people, huh?
1: I do. I know some people like that. That it
0: is
1: seems
0: it a
1: like,
0: consequential thing?
1: I don't know if it's their decisions or if it's just, you know, life has it in for them.
0: I don't know. That's the big question. Well, here's what I'm learning. Good happens, bad happens, things change, life is unpredictable, but, you know, good or bad, it is what it is, and you get to take it. The question is, does it help you grow or not? And I think that if I was lucky enough to win the lottery, it would help me grow.
1: It would help me grow tremendously. I'd be so big.
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4: Good afternoon, Montgomery. We've got an accident on Pine Level on Highway 31 northbound just past County Road 40. Also, Mulberry Street at 85. Two accidents now on 65 southbound near mile marker 155. 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From Montgomery Skywatch Traffic, this is Major Delay.
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14: 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And do they really work? Well, first, let's talk about actual magnesium. That's an essential mineral that is needed for more than 300 different processes in the body, according to one dietitian. And most people get enough of it simply from the foods they eat. Now, if you're not getting enough, there are a few different types of supplements you can try. 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Now, when it comes to the science, we looked into this, and I gotta say, there's not a lot of strong evidence that magnesium supplements will actually help you sleep. They might help you manage pain, they might help you lower your stress levels, or work to get your muscles to relax. And maybe it's those things then that help you get some better sleep. I'm Dr. Sanjay Gupta, helping you live a better life.
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0: Mix 103.3, today's hits and yesterday's favorites. Are you ready for a good show? Well, it's happening. It's called Showtime at the Davis Theater. A huge talent show competition is going to be on Father's Day at the Davis Theater, June 21st. 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You know, you've got a dance, song, spoken word, comedy, poetry, playing an instrument, choirs, dance groups. 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
3: Good afternoon, Montgomery. We've got an accident in Pine Level on Highway 31 northbound just past County Road 40. Also, Mulberry Street at 85. Two accidents now on 65 southbound near mile marker 155. Taylor Road in front of Applebee's, still an active scene, so use caution in all those areas. 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Buckle up, it's the law. From Montgomery Skywatch Traffic, this is Major Delay.
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15: A better life with Dr. Sanjay Gupta.
16: Slowly but surely, AI is seeping its way into every corner of our lives. One area perhaps I didn't expect is diet advice. A new study out of Turkey found that chatbots are recommending to teen boys and girls that they restrict their daily calories to dangerously low levels and eat a balance of nutrients that are kind of out of whack. Remember, teenagers are growing, one pediatrician told us. If they aren't getting enough nutrition, it can really stunt their growth on a number of levels. And in extreme cases, it can lead to significant health consequences. Large language models, LLMs, they are designed to agree with you. So if you're looking to lose weight, they're going to push you pretty hard in that direction. They also sometimes don't know how to tell the difference between good information and bad information. And you know who does? Your doctor. I'm Dr. Sanjay Gupta, helping you live a better life.
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Mix 103.3, today's hits, yesterday's favorites. How are ya? How are ya? How are ya? Paul Horton here. Hope you're having a wonderful afternoon. Let's head to the house if we can. And Major Buddy will get us there shortly if there's any reroutes or detours we need to know about. It's on the way.

0: 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He's got socks. Give him a gift that really rocks. Treat your dad to a $5,000 basement barbecue or backyard upgrade. 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
2: Good afternoon, Montgomery. Got an accident on the ramp from 85 southbound to Mulberry, so keep your eyes open there. Also, still showing Taylor Road in front of Applebee's as an active accident site, so be prepared for that. North Boulevard at Jackson Ferry heading towards 65, backed up traffic there, so please use caution and be patient. 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Buckle up, it's the law. For Montgomery Skywatch Traffic, this is Major Delay.
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As always, thank you for listening to Mix 103.3, today's hits and yesterday's favorites on the radio. 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

0: Mix 103.3, today's hits, yesterday's favorites. Good afternoon. We'll take another look at traffic here in one moment with this guy.
1: Got it right here in my pocket.
0: Last hour, we talked about good and bad luck. And, you know, which one of those do you think you have more of? And which naturally leads to another conversation. And it naturally does. It will this time. A new study is trying to answer the big question, what does it actually mean to have good mental health? Now, researchers, about 122 experts got together from wide fields, and they agreed on six things that mattered the most in life. Having meaning or purpose, life satisfaction, self-acceptance, connection with others, autonomy, and happiness. But the interesting thing about the happiness thing, they say that happiness is more a result of good mental health, not the starting point.
1: I got you.
0: Yeah.
1: Sort of a happy benefit.
0: Right.
1: Sort of a nice sidetrack.
0: So maybe not search for happiness.
1: No, but you'll get it.
0: Yes. Get in there.
1: Start with autonomy and
0: safety. Those are the big
1: safety.
0: Ones.
1: Yeah,
0: exactly. So hopefully you have good mental health. Here's to your mental health.
2: And now your traffic update with Major Delay.
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4: Good afternoon, Montgomery. We've got an accident reported on Cops Ford Road in Prattville in front of American Family Care. So use caution there. Also, still showing Taylor Road in front of Applebee's as an active accident site, so be prepared for that. North Boulevard at Jackson Ferry heading towards 65. Backed up traffic there, so please use caution and be patient. You see something else giving you trouble, safely contact us. We'll pass the info along. Haynes Ambulance is there for you both on the ground and in the air. From a simple patient transport to life and death situations, Haynes is ready at a moment's notice. Buckle up, it's the law. From Montgomery Skywatch Traffic, this is Major Delay.
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7: A better life with Dr. Sanjay Gupta.
8: Eating a healthy diet is not only good for you physically, it can also keep your brain sharp as you age. According to a new study out of China, people who most closely followed the MIND diet slowed aging in key structures inside their brains by more than 2 years. The MIND diet is a combination of the Mediterranean diet, which we talk a lot about, and the DASH diet, which stands for Dietary Approaches to Stop Hypertension. All three of these diets are similar, but the MIND diet puts more of an emphasis on berries, beans, leafy green vegetables, fish, poultry, whole grains, olive oil, and nuts. You're not going to eat foods with a lot of saturated fat. We're talking cheese, butter, red meat, or anything fried. You really don't have to eat like this 100% of the time. That's the key. Just do the best that you can. I'm Dr. Sanjay Gupta, helping you live a better life.
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1: Yesterday's favorites and today's word
0: of the afternoon is redolent.
1: Yes, I'm familiar with that.
0: Redolent.
1: Yes, ask your doctor about redolent. That's what they give kids that can't pay attention.
0: Oh, is that right?
1: Right.
0: Redolent.
1: Give them a dose of redolent.
0: You might have had a redolent in your childhood days.
1: I probably didn't have enough.
0: It is an adjective. You are wrong.
1: Oh, it means, really?
0: It means strongly reminiscent or suggestive of, like, a fragrant or sweet-smelling something. It's from an old French or Latin word meaning giving out a strong smell.
1: Oh.
0: So
1: it, French for if you smelt it, you dealt it.
0: Right. So actually two meanings. Along with the smelly definition, it also describes something that's nostalgic. So redolent could be nostalgic. I guess if you smelt it and you dealt it, it's nostalgic. Let me use it in a sentence. Paul can always tell a shift into summer because the air is redolent with cocoa butter and pool chemicals. That's what it means.
1: Sweet smell of chlorine.
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1: Good afternoon, Montgomery. Final report for this Thursday afternoon brings you a minor accident on Mulberry Street by Jackson Hospital. Just keep your eyes open there. Outside of that, we're looking pretty good. 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For Montgomery Skywatch Traffic, this is Major Delay.
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17: 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And do they really work? Well, first, let's talk about actual magnesium. 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I'm Dr. Sanjay Gupta, helping you live a better life.
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1: Well, we're still trying to get you to Louisville, Kentucky for Bourbon and Beyond. 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I mean, who doesn't love that? The national keyword this hour is Clover, C-L-O-V-E-R. 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

Elon Musk will probably become the world's richest man, being the first trillionaire. It sounds like something out of a Disney movie or whatnot, but yeah, it could happen. More about it on the way with What's Trending on Mix 103.3. 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
1: What's trending today?
0: Well, olive-scented perfumes are trending and taking over this summer. Most contain olive leaf and olive oil notes for a Mediterranean vibe. The notes are soft, green, and slightly bitter for your summer. Well, Elon Musk will become the world's first trillionaire after his rocket company SpaceX begins selling shares of stock to the public on June 12th. A trillionaire, by the way, has 1,000 times more money than a billionaire. Shares of SpaceX are expected to sell for about $135, which would put Musk's net worth at about $988 billion. So close enough, I guess. And lastly, stick-shift cars could disappear from the roads by the end of the decade. What? Yeah, one new study says that most new cars will have automatic transmissions because the demand for them, for manual transmissions, is falling as EVs and hybrids rise. 5 to 10% of cars may still be manual by 2030. I think I learned to drive on a stick shift.
1: What's trending today?
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17: 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And do they really work? Well, first, let's talk about actual magnesium. 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And most people get enough of it simply from the foods they eat. 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

0: Here's my wish for you. Have a wonderful Thursday evening. Mix 103.3, today's hits and yesterday's favorites. Paul here. That'll wrap it up for me. The end of my day is coming very soon. John Tesh, Intelligence for Your Life, starting at 7 to midnight. Have a great one. We'll talk again on Friday. Yeah, Friday.
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10: Eating a healthy diet is not only good for you physically, it can also keep your brain sharp as you age. According to a new study out of China, people who most closely followed the MIND diet slowed aging in key structures inside their brains by more than 2 years. The MIND diet is a combination of the Mediterranean diet, which we talk a lot about, and the DASH diet, which stands for Dietary Approaches to Stop Hypertension. All three of these diets are similar, but the MIND diet puts more of an emphasis on berries, beans, leafy green vegetables, fish, poultry, whole grains, olive oil, and nuts. You're not going to eat foods with a lot of saturated fat. We're talking cheese, butter, red meat, or anything fried. You really don't have to eat like this 100% of the time. That's the key. Just do the best that you can. I'm Dr. Sanjay Gupta, helping you live a better life.
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0: My name is John Tesh. You are plugged into Intelligence for Your Life. I'm your grateful host, and here we go with a great way to boost your stamina and well-being and reduce your aches and pains. Just take frequent mini breaks while you're working. I do it all the time. Whether you go grab a coffee, chat with somebody, or take a walk outside, listen to this. Dr. Emily Hunter is a management professor at Baylor University. She says as our energy gets depleted, our reflexes and our thinking slow way down. That's why Dr. Hunter recommends taking 3 or 4 mini breaks every day. In her studies, workers who took regular mini breaks were less emotionally exhausted, more satisfied with their jobs, and more productive. I like going outside and just letting the sun hit my face. If you can only manage one break a day, she says make it mid-morning. Dr. Hunter's research shows workers who took a few minutes away from their desks earlier in the day, they had more energy and motivation in the afternoon. They were also better able to concentrate and experience fewer headaches and less eye strain. If you want to boost your stamina and your well-being, make sure you take those mini breaks throughout the day.
1: Intelligence for Your Life.
0: Coming up, don't miss this. New research from Gallup is finding that kindness is now contagious, and the older you get, the more likely you are to spread it. Stand by.